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2: 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And to me, a cowboy was somebody that was tough, that wasn't scared to work. 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And that was our version of a cowboy where I grew up.
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1: He's a ranch hand in a pinch, man. 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

0: A lot of people ask me why I went in the funeral business, and I don't blame them. Even my own mother tried to talk me out of it. 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

0: We've got your final chance of the week to get in to go see the Vikings take on the Falcons, all thanks to Pepsi. 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

0: we have fun, don't we?
1: Yeah, we do.
0: Oh, for Pete's sakes. Hi, Brian.
1: Hi, Kelly.
0: Hey, let's get a show going, shall we?
1: We shall.
0: We're running a little bit late, so we got to get right into it. And I'm going to have to crack into my emergency five-hour energy that has been sitting in this cabinet now for weeks.
1: You want to share that? You want to put a straw
0: on
1: there?
0: You want some?
1: No, I don't know.
0: I'll go halvesies with you.
1: I don't know.
0: If you need some.
1: I don't know.
0: I DJed an event last night, so I didn't get home till kind of late.

0: not too late, but you know.
1: Yeah.
0: A little late.
1: I broadcasted a football game yesterday.
0: You got home late as well?
1: Oh, yeah.
0: Yeah. Okay. What time did you get home last night?
1: 10.
0: Oof.
1: Didn't get to bed till like 11:30. Oof.
0: That's late, bro.
1: Yeah, I'm dying today. No, yeah. I'm not going to lie. It was worth it. It was for sure worth it, but I'm dying today.
0: Yeah, I get it, man. DJing that event was worth it. I got some things to tell you coming up here after we welcome everyone into the Friday broadcast.
1: I can't wait.
0: Here's how Fridays work, and this is just for us. This is just for people listening on Wild Country 99 and listening on the app right now. We like to get the Friday morning going like this. You text in to 320-656-9453. Where are you at?
1: Yeah.
0: What you doing? Hi.
1: Hi.
0: Just whatever you want to say. You do that to 320-656-9453, and we get the Friday morning going. I got the song loaded, Brian.
1: Really?
0: Locked, loaded, and hunting you down.
1: Come on.
0: 320-656-9453. Do we want it? Oh, Nate the Sprinkler dude already checking in, I saw.
1: Man.
0: We haven't heard from him in a long time.
1: The crew's getting out.
0: All right, Nate. Well, we'll get to him in just a minute. Do we want any first-time texters, or should we not
1: ruin? Yeah, we always shoot for one.
0: Should we not ruin our Friday?
1: No, it only ruins your Friday.
0: Okay. 320-656-9453. One first time Friday. One first time Friday?
1: Yeah,
0: sure.
1: What the hell? One first time Friday. Might as well.
0: That sounds like a good name for a promotion. Write that down. First time Friday.
1: Okay, got it.
0: Here we go. At the count of three, we hit the top of the roller coaster and we don't stop till we go off the air, Brian Riley. You ready?
1: Go. Let's go.
0: One, two, three. Come on! The streets said we couldn't do it.
1: Of course they did.
0: You know what I say?
1: What'd you say?
0: We back.
1: What?
0: We back.
2: I'm back.

this. Follow me.

0: going on this weekend. As we said before, one first-time texter. That's all we need. Just one.
1: And this is still a country music morning show, just so you know.
0: Yeah, I know that's Kelly's biggest worry, but
1: we get a little off track sometimes.
0: You have a feeling. All right, here we go. Friday, boys. Happy Friday, boys. May have to scratch camping. Sounds like a little wet.
1: Yeah,
0: from
1: man.
0: Diggs and Gil and Wilmer texting
2: giggity.
0: I'm glad it's Friday, and happy Friday from everyone at Nelson Sanitation. From Corey, texting in. Morning, Kelly and Brian. It was nice talking to you Brian, for 1 second at the Huskers concession stand yesterday. Happy Friday from Opal, texting in. It was nice meeting you yesterday.
1: You only gave her 1 second, huh?
0: It was a guy.
1: Oh.
0: It was a guy. Well, I was grabbing a pretzel, and I had to get back. And I
1: know. I get it, dude.
0: I feel bad. I had to get some food in me. I was dying. Happy Friday, Kelly and Brian. Happy Friday. It's a great weekend from Jenna in Spicer.
2: Nicer in Spicer.
0: Texting in. Good morning, Kelly and Brian. Happy Friday. Have a wonderful weekend from Robin in New London. Texting in.
1: Love New London.
0: Jason texting in. Good morning, guys. The wife comes home from California for a week and turns around and leaves for a girls' weekend.
1: Oh.
0: I guess I will have to check out the old Bats Benefit softball tournament. Have a great weekend from Jason texting in.
1: We know what's going on at Jason's house this weekend.
0: By himself.
1: I thought he said his wife was coming home.
0: Yeah, well, you should turn around and go leave him for a one.
1: Well, you got 30 minutes, though.
0: Hey, man.
1: Oh, look out.
0: Hey, you want to do me a favor?
1: What's that?
0: You want to keep that music?
1: You want me to run it back?
0: You might
1: want
0: to run.
1: You want me to run it back?
0: Run it through the garden real quick.
1: On the one.
0: Because we got that text rolling in. It said, good morning, Brian and Kelly.
1: Ow.
0: Happy freaking Friday. Hope you have a great day and weekend from Sievert. This is where things get juicy because he goes, it's from my.
1: Who's he with, though?
0: He's with his sexy.
1: Ooh.
0: Beautiful wife, Jody.
1: Ow.
0: They're in rice.
1: Mm.
0: And good God.
1: You know what they call that?
0: What do they call that?
1: Rice pilaf.
0: I don't know about that one. I don't.
1: Pilaf.
0: Yeah, hey, say it two more times and see if people jump in on that.
1: It's the
0: rice
1: best one yet.
0: Pilaf.
1: Better than my one last week, boiling bag. That's that boiling sack rice.
0: Oh, come on, man.
1: Oh, Sievert, we always love when you check in, brother.
0: Good morning, brother. Hey, have a great day. Good morning and happy Friday, Brian and Kelly from Kenny and Kayla of Sobieski. We're getting ready for our last event of the year with the concession trailer this weekend and lots of yard work to get done. Have a great weekend, fellas.
1: Hope you guys crushed it this summer.
0: Hey, you got it. Richard texting in. Good morning, Kelly and Brian. On my way to work in Cloudy Town. Happy Friday. Have a great weekend.
1: What up, Dick?
0: How about this, your boy, Nate the Sprinkler Guy. Happy Friday, guys. One more week till blowouts.
1: Blow them out, boys.
0: It's a big week. Happy Friday, boys. Might be going to Renfest on Sunday from Julie texting
1: going
0: in.
1: Going to what fest? I'm sorry.
0: Renfest.
1: Oh, okay.
0: The awesome. Renaissance Festival.
1: Yep.
0: The big turkey leg is what I want every time I see it.
1: Man, you said it,
0: it's
1: brother.
0: Like $35, but
1: whatever.
0: Man, look good.
1: Rice pilaf.
0: Jessica texting in. Good morning. Enjoy your weekend. Jess from Freeport. Happy cold and rainy Friday, guys. The guys have a rodeo this weekend and then spending time with the kiddos after what seems like a long week from Kari texting in.
2: One time for the rodeo!
0: Morning, guys. Nice job calling the holding forward game last night, Brian. Hopefully you got some sleep. Have a great weekend from Jesse texting in.
1: Yeah, you're very good at that, Brian.
0: Yeah, it was a tough one yesterday. Yesterday was a tough go for me.
1: Because?
0: I was flying solo. Football by itself is really hard.
1: You got no color.
0: Yeah, I got no fill-ins, so I'm trying to kill time as much as I can.
1: Dude, tell me next time. I'll show up.
0: Well, you had the event yesterday.
1: We'll turn it into a little comedy show.
0: You should come.
1: Hey, everybody, we're on the 50-yard line right now.
0: I would love to just send it to you to be like, what do you think, Kelly? And be like, yeah, it was good. It was
1: I can't tell who wants it more.
0: It's a lot of time left on the clock.
1: It's hard to tell who put the work in this week.
0: Kelly, here we go. From Cindy, good morning, or good Friday morning, Kelly and Brian. Kelly, you rocked it last night at the Expo. Loved your shirt.
1: Oh, yeah, it was a Hawaiian shirt themed last night.
0: Hey.
1: And I have multiple Hawaiian shirts. I'm that guy.
0: Have a great day and a better weekend. You guys make my morning. You're the best. From Cindy again, texting
1: Cindy,
0: that
1: you're
0: one
1: too
0: in.
1: Kind. Too kind.
0: Happy Friday, guys. I hope it's not going to be as rainy as the forecast predicts this evening. I'm going to the ledge to see Walker Hayes and Crowder perform tonight as a part of their Celebrate Minnesota concert series. That should be really good.
1: Yeah, that we were giving away tickets for that last night, and I was like, why didn't we get any tickets to that?
0: We don't get anything.
1: We don't get anything.
0: Janice texting in, going to the Albany Stream Show. Good morning, Kelly and Brian. On my way to work at the St. Cloud Hospital. Hope you two have a great Friday. Happy Friday. Headed to the airport for a weekend in Seattle from Lisa texting in.
2: Friday!
0: Hi, Kelly and Brian. Driving to work. Don't have to set plans for the weekend from a 320 number texting
1: beautiful.
0: In.
1: Beautiful.
0: This is Pat from St. Cloud. Work at Perkins. Have a great Friday. You two are awesome.
1: Oh, thank you, Pat. That's
0: you're
1: awesome.
0: The best. Appreciate the text in. Good morning, Kelly and Brian. This is Ralph. My wife and I are heading to South Dakota to be there for the birth of our grandson.
1: Hey, congratulations. That's awesome.
0: Driving all the way from the south side of St. Cloud. Hey.
1: We got 30 seconds, bro.
0: Oh, boy. I got to move here. Happy Friday. Can't wait to bow hunt opener this morning from Alicia texting in. Good morning. Happy Friday from Mishi texting in.
2: Mishi.
0: Happy Friday, Dave. Great morning. Get up.
2: Get on up.
0: Happy Friday. Taking my mom to the Chanhassen Dinner Theater for her 80th. Happy birthday, Kathy, from Chrissy texting in.
1: All right.
0: Good morning from Mississippi Heights, Sock Rapids School. Have a great day from Jackie texting in. And Josh texting in. Good morning, first-time texter from St. Cloud.
2: We got one.
0: The very last
1: time. Awesome.

0: Formula One. Brian Riley.
1: Yo.
0: Thank you for allowing me to have a five-hour energy already today because I'm bringing the heat, son.
1: I couldn't stop you even if I tried.
0: I know, dude.
1: You were blasting off.
0: Feels so good once it gets in my heart.
1: Yeah?
0: When I feel those palpitations, I know that the vitamin B got in there.
1: Yeah, when the heart skips a beat, it feels good.
0: Right to the old heart.
1: Feels right.
0: Someone texting in a little bit late this morning saying, good morning, Kelly and Brian. Going to homecoming game in Sauk Rapids with my kids this weekend.
1: Hey, thanks for the text.
0: That'll be fun. That'll be a lot. Text us your name so we know who you are. That's my goal over the next few weeks is I'm going to get names on all these ones where we just have numbers.
1: Yeah.
0: Because I guess I'm the only one that can do that, so I'm going to get names on all of these.
1: I find it ironic that you are trying to find names, because you can't remember a name to save
0: your life. That's why I need them connected to their phone number so I can see.
1: So you can see it, but not remember it.
0: Hey, I got good news, bad news for you, Brian Riley.
1: Oh, good.
0: Are you ready for this?
1: Do I get to choose which one I want first?
0: They go together. They coincide with one another.
1: All right.
0: So yesterday I DJed an event. Mm-hmm. It was big, dude. There's probably like 400 people there. It was pretty large, actually. Yep. Way bigger than I expected. And a lot of people came up to me and said, hey, can't wait to order my hat. The Kelly Jordan Show hat. And I was like, oh, awesome. The link doesn't work, people were telling me. So I think maybe we missed out on some people trying to order the hats if the link isn't working.
1: Hold on. All right. Hold on. Let me double check this.
0: Of course, I blamed you immediately.
1: Well, yeah, as you should, because I was the one that did all the work behind it.
0: You did do all the work behind it.
1: I did do all the work. Let me keep time.
0: It's about time. But
1: so we had numerous people wanting a hat, and the link doesn't work?
0: That's what they were telling me. So I don't know. Maybe few people got through, but a few people said, yeah, the link isn't working. So what are you going to do?
1: All right. I found the link on the Facebook page. That one works.
0: Okay.
1: So that one works. If you text the keyword hat, I put the link back in it.
0: Okay.
1: So if you text the keyword hat, H-A-T, to 320-656-9453, that should have the link in
0: it. It'll take you there.
1: If it don't work, holla at your boy.
0: Okay.
1: And then I'll make sure to get you
0: the
1: link.
0: You got to say what that means for all the people over 40 years old.
1: Oh, you're right. Give me a ring.
0: Yeah.
1: Shoot me a text.
0: Somehow send me a communique.
1: Send me a crow. Whatever you need to do. And I'll send you that link correctly so you can get that hat.
0: Okay, dope. It was good that a lot of people were telling me, yeah, I can't wait to get my hat. Couldn't order it, though. And I was like, ooh, okay.
1: And then you just went, Brian.
0: I said, you know, Brian is just, you know, he's
1: not smart.
0: Yeah, he doesn't really care.
1: His name's not on the show for a reason. We've got to figure it out.
0: Dude, we're not doing that today.
1: I'm not even saying it to pick on you, dude. No, I'm just
0: come
1: saying.
0: Come on, put your name on the show. Let's go.
1: I don't want to. We've gone through this numerous times.
0: I know.
1: Kelly.
0: But people text me and they're like, come on, Kelly. And I'm like, I don't, it's not my decision.
1: It's not mine either.
0: God dang it. Don't start my Friday like this, Brian.
1: Well, you already blasted off with the five-hour energy, man.
0: I did. And I can feel my heart fluttering right now.
1: Exactly.
0: Is that bad?
1: Probably. I don't think it's supposed to work that instantaneously.
0: But everything about me goes fast.
1: Hello.
0: Hello.
1: Hello. Hey, by the way, you got to hold me up all day today, King.
0: Because you got home late.
1: I got home real late. I didn't get to bed, honestly, until about midnight last night.
0: Oh, dude, that's so late.
1: Well, so, like, the problem is, so, because we're getting inclement weather, is that what the right word is?
0: Inclement? Sure. Increment.
1: Increment.
0: No, neither one's
1: we're
0: right.
1: We're getting bad weather. And so a lot of the football teams moved their game up a day early.
0: Okay.
1: And so Thursdays.
0: Oh, shoot.
1: And Thursdays are my bartending day.
0: Yeah.
1: So I had to bartend. Get done with bartending, shoot on out to the football game, go broadcast that thing by myself. So I fired down an energy drink about 5:30.
0: Ooh, that's late.
1: Because I need a little jazz in my life.
0: A little boost, a little pick-me-up.
1: Especially because I'm doing it by myself. And then my heart started palpitating about the first quarter. And I was like, oh,
0: how
1: boy.
0: How many sins did you throw on top of there?
1: Well, because I was at a public high school.
0: Yeah.
1: I only threw in a two, but I had to do it secretly.
0: You know what I read this morning?
1: Uh-huh.
0: Speaking of Zins and, you know, all the people doing the nicotine pouches now.
1: Oh, good. Now you're going to ruin my fun.
0: No, not at all. I mean, we already know nicotine is addictive, obviously.
1: Yeah.
0: So they saw you coming a mile away.
1: Yeah, they saw me. They were like, oh, this sucker.
0: You went from, what, 2 a.m. to 7 a.m.
1: Whole canister, probably. Close to.
0: So, no, you're not alone, though. Some people are saying a lot of people are ditching energy drinks now and coffee for the nicotine pouches.
1: Yeah, I'm doing them both.
0: Get it all in you.
1: Hey, man, look, I had said it from when I started the show. I am not a morning guy. I've said that from the rip. So any way to get me going and juiced up in the morning, I'm doing it. You can shoot something right into my arm if I need it. Like, if they're like, hey, it's a test trial to keep you awake when you wake up at 4 a.m.
0: Do you...
1: Fire it in!
0: Do you remember Vivarin?
1: No.
0: Revive with Vivarin? And it was a pill that you would... I don't even know if this exists anymore.
1: There's no way that it happened.
0: It's like a no-dose. You remember no-dose?
1: No.
0: Oh.
1: Are these all like the stuff you get in the bathrooms of bars and you pay 50 cents for?
0: Well, it's like, it's all caffeine, right?
1: Okay.
0: So when I started doing mornings when I was like, I think I was 28 when I started doing mornings.
1: Sure.
0: I would always, like, I would pop a no-doze on my way into work because it's like 200 milligrams of caffeine.
1: Straight to the dome.
0: In a pill. And everybody could tell when I was on one.
1: Why? Because you were clapping and dancing and doing a bunch of wild stuff?
0: It was like 200 milligrams of caffeine in a pill, dude. Yeah, imagine what that does to you.
1: Yeah, your heart starts racing. You start getting the cold sweats out of nowhere.
0: And we used to have a Red Bull refrigerator in that studio that Red Bull would stock for us.
1: Good for you, dude.
0: Dude, I would leave. I'm lucky to be alive.
1: Really?
0: Your heart only has so many beats in it before she shuts off.
1: So you probably reached the max capacity every single morning you
0: did
1: that?
0: I took some years off my life. There is no doubt.
1: Just do left and right all the time.
0: Mike Jones texting in.
1: Who?
0: Mike Jones.
1: Okay.
0: He said, I switched to pouches instead of energy drinks, but they have no nicotine. It's just caffeine. Oh, I've seen those,
1: remember
0: too.
1: Those grinds I was doing for a while?
0: Yeah. The caffeine pouches.
1: Yeah, I wasn't hitting the dome fast enough.
0: You needed a little buzz.
1: I needed a real buzz. I switched over.
0: I remember the first time. Is nicotine what gives you the buzz when you smoke or do chew?
1: I believe
0: do
1: so.
0: Do chew. My God. How corny am I?
1: You do chew?
0: I remember the first time I chewed. When I was in high school, I put a dip in my mouth, and I remember just being like, whoa.
1: Oh, yeah, you're spinning around and around.
0: Oh, it's so gross.
1: I remember there was a bar down in Minneapolis.
0: Okay.
1: It was a German bar. They used to have the meter.
0: Oh, yeah.
1: Wiener.
0: You're talking about Gastoff.
1: Yes. I don't believe that place is open anymore.
0: It is not.
1: Yeah, they used to have the thing called the meter wiener where people would go and eat the 3 foot long.
0: 3 foot sausage.
1: Yeah, and try to do it as a food competition.
0: It was a good sausage.
1: Was it?
0: It was really delicious.
1: Yep.
0: I couldn't do all 3 feet, but I held my own.
1: You sure gave it a go, didn't you?
0: Oh, I went for it.
1: But they
0: grow
1: did,
0: up, dude. Grow up.
1: I didn't say anything.
0: Can't even talk about a sausage without you giggling.
1: No,
0: we should be able to say 3 foot sausage on the air without it being the source of giggling. I'm gonna have a drink.
1: Yeah, you take a sip of that. Make sure your heart's palpitating. But they had this thing like downstairs. It was like a banquet hall that they turned into like a makeshift bar,
0: and they would have polka bands down there.
1: Yeah, it was the most shady looking like bar ever. Yep. It was almost like a youth night downstairs of a church.
0: It was, but it was fun, dude.
1: It was a lot of fun.
0: It was like a banquet hall. That's what it looked like.
1: But the moral, the point of the story is they had this like wooden block.
0: Catapult.
1: Yeah. And they put a snooze, they called it, at the end of it. And you put your nose by it, and they'd flick that thing up into your face.
0: Yep.
1: And everybody.
0: Right in your nose.
1: Yeah. Right up in the schnoz. And everybody was passing that bad boy around. And you would get like 3 or 4 doses throughout a night. And you're like, man, did I drink that much? You're like, no. You just had a couple, 3, 4 snoots, and you were good to go.
0: And was that tobacco that they put on there? Okay, so I did it one time, and I think I've told this story before. So they go, ein, zwei, drei, and then they hit the catapult, and you go right up the nose.
1: Yeah,
0: and it jolts
1: your life.
0: And I was stumbling around sneezing so bad. Like, and this black stuff was coming out of my nose. And I'm like, and I'm like up against a pillar and I'm falling over. And I didn't even really drink anything, but I was sneezing so violently from that. So I did it once and that was it.
1: Yeah.
0: I could never do that again.
1: But they also had the tallest beers.
0: Yep.
1: Of
0: Das Boot.
1: They did have the Das Boot, which was always a banger to watch somebody try to chug that thing.
0: Now you'd pass it around, or you'd pass it around the table, Das Boot.
1: Yeah, that was a good time.
0: Yeah, we need more places like that.
1: We should open one.
0: I'm on it.
1: Okay.
0: All right. Well, then we got that covered. Dude, I did the most terrifying thing yesterday.
1: I'm listening.
0: Have you ever used an eyelash curler before? You know that thing
1: that
0: women have, and it does the two things that kind of
1: crimps your eyelash.
0: Yeah, have you ever used one before?
1: I don't think I've ever needed to use one.
0: Because I don't have a lot of eyelashes
1: left.
0: You
1: have the flat ones?
0: But the ones I have are kind of long. And I was telling my wife, I was like, man, I'm so sick of, like, I blink and sometimes my eyelashes stick together. And she was like, try my eyelash curler and see if that, like, helps kind of curl them away from each other.
1: Yeah, she was the one, though.
0: Dude, that was the scariest. I was afraid she was going to rip all my eyelashes out by the roots with that thing.
1: Did it hurt?
0: No, but it was just real uncomfortable. You know what I'm saying? Like
1: pressing the hairs on your eyelashes.
0: I don't know how you ladies do that all the time with the eyelash curler. Because it's like right up in, like, next to your eyeball.
1: All up in your
0: biz. And it's like tugging on your eyelashes.
1: Do you get nice curled eyelashes afterwards?
0: It looked pretty good last night.
1: Did
0: actually.
1: You put some mascara on it as well to make them really pop?
0: Accentuate.
1: Yeah. Right? I mean, once you do all the work to get them all lifted and beautified, you might as well put a little color on it. sass it up for the people out there at the event you were at yesterday.
0: Chrissy's saying, you can say 3 foot sausage, but we're still going to giggle. Yeah. I'm right there with you, Brian.
1: Yeah. I didn't say anything. You just,
0: yeah.
1: You line them up and knock them down when they're
0: the
1: served
0: meter wiener.
1: Even the name of that challenge is insane.
0: Das Boot and the Meter Wiener.
1: That place needs to come back.
0: Well, we're off to a hot start today, my friend.
1: We're gripping and ripping, man.
0: Are you ready to have some fun or what? Because I think we gotta jump into this now because we're always running so late on Friday mornings.
1: Well, it's because we're having so much fun on Fridays.
0: We are having fun, aren't we?
1: It's crazy how that works. By the way, that keyword again, if you wanted that hat, the link is working.
0: Okay.
1: So text the keyword hat, H-A-T, 320-656-9453. Or go to the Facebook page, check out the video that Kelly and I posted.
0: Right.
1: Of us. And you could see Kelly's sweet dance moves.
0: I was teasing, dude. Yeah. I was just teasing.
1: But the excitement that you had for the hat is definitely involved in the video. You can go check it. There's the link that's in the comment section. Go click on that one as well.
0: And please follow the Facebook page. I swear I'm going to get on Instagram more and post there. Facebook is just easier because it's on this computer. So it's like, right. It's so easy to do. I forget about Instagram sometimes, but follow us there as well. You can hide us even. I just want the follow. You can never see anything from us. No updates. I just want the follow. That's
1: Heck
0: it.
1: Yeah.
0: Excuse me. Oh, that 5-hour energy starting to come back up.
1: Uh oh.
0: It was on this day, Brian Riley, all the way back in the year of our Lord 1927.
2: This is CBS.
0: CBS went on the air on this day in 1927. It's weird because you would think it's older than that.
1: In 1927?
0: 1927, and I believe that's like radio.
1: Okay.
0: It came on as a radio station back then. But it's weird to think it's only 99 years old. You feel like CBS has been around since the 1800s, right? Maybe it's just me.
1: I mean, I guess they probably started in radio, I'm assuming.
0: Yeah, that's what I just said.
1: Yeah.
0: So.
1: Again, I'm tired. I can't pay attention.
0: No, it's good, dude. I'll run it back for you.
1: Hold me, King.
0: 3 foot sausage. All right, here we go. And on this day in 1947...

0: You may be asking yourself, what is that? Well, it was in 1947 the U.S. Air Force was established. It's crazy because you don't meet a lot of people in the Air Force. Like, you meet a lot of Marines, a lot of Army, Navy. Yeah. You don't meet a ton of people from the Air Force. I don't know if that's just smaller. I don't know.
1: It might be, working at a Legion, I meet everybody from all
0: that's
1: over.
0: True.
1: So
0: that's true.
1: I am on a different aspect of you, but I think in everyday life, I would agree with
0: maybe that. Maybe they live more, like, out on the coasts or something like that.
1: Maybe. That would make sense. There's
0: more Air Force bases.
1: There's the big Air Force base that's out in San Diego, I believe.
0: There's a huge one in Atlanta, right? That's not on the coast, obviously, but...
1: Yeah, I mean, it's close enough. There's an ocean nearby. They're closer to an ocean than a lake, probably.
0: The Gulf of Mexico's right there.
1: Yeah, America, get it right, dude.
0: Yeah! My bad. My wife is Mexican. I'm just trying to honor her people and 50% of you.
1: Thank you. My 50% is really proud of that.
0: Yeah. The other 50%? Don't care about it. It can have the 3-foot sausage for all I care. On this day in 2020.
2: U.S. Supreme Court Justice Ruth Bader Ginsburg has died. The court says she passed away at home tonight from complications of metastatic pancreatic cancer. She was surrounded by her family. Justice Ginsburg was 87 years old.
0: Ruth Bader Ginsburg died on this day back in 2020.
1: So there you go. That was crazy.
0: God, 87 years old. That's the weirdest thing is like, 87 years old and you're still a justice on the Supreme Court? Because that's the only... You either have to quit or die, right?
1: Like, yeah, that's the only way out of it.
0: You can't be fired, right?
1: Right. That I can't confirm nor deny.
0: I'm pretty sure you can't be, like, fired in that.
1: I would trust your opinions about that.
0: Because I think that's why people were, like, freaking out when she passed away. Because they're like, oh, my gosh, who's going to be appointed next? And then Jesse texting in, my dad was Air Force. He worked on planes but did not fly them. That's awesome. Well, thank your dad for his service. Celebrating a birthday today, Brian Riley.
3: Armstrong is coming with an incredible rush, and Clayton has realized it too late. Is there any stopping Lance Armstrong in this Tour de France? And the answer is no, there is not.
0: Lance Armstrong celebrating a birthday today.
1: Were people mad he was a cheater because he used steroids?
0: And then they were like, oh, wait, everybody cheats.
1: Yeah, everybody cheats. But I thought he was also doing it partially because of his...
0: I think because he's a jerk, too. Like, people, he's just jerk. Yeah, I met him. He owned a bar in Austin that my friend DJ'd at. So I met him multiple times.
1: Yeah.
0: And he was a jerk every single time.
1: Did he hand out his bracelets?
0: No, but his brother was a complete jerk. They just weren't nice people, man.
1: They seem like guys that would just hand out their bracelets to everybody.
0: I always feel like you get to that level, you should just be nice, you know? Like,
1: that's harder for some people.
0: And also, he was going through that entire scandal at the time. So maybe that might have had something to do with
1: it. Yeah, that'll stress you out.
0: I'll cut him some slack on that. But do you know how old Lance is?
1: Old Lancey Pants, let's say like 56.
0: Ah, you're close, my friend.
4: Okay.
0: Lance Armstrong is the ripe old age of 55 today, and then also celebrating a birthday today, one of my favorites.
5: Let's get away from the bad mojo coming off that penalty box and, you know, have some fun.
0: Jason Sudeikis celebrating a birthday today. I love Jason Sudeikis. Yep. I think he's hilarious in everything he does.
1: I'm waiting for it.
0: I feel like he wouldn't be a nice guy either. There's something about the structure of his face that makes me think he wouldn't be nice.
1: Got RBF?
0: He's very snarky, too. Like, he just seems like he wouldn't... I don't know. I don't know the guy from anything.
1: He seems like a guy that you'd want to have beers with.
0: But he's so funny. Like, every time he's in anything, I look forward to it. But do you know how old Jason Sudeikis is?
1: You know what? I'm going to say 47.
0: 51.
1: Okay.
0: The ripe old age of 51 today. So, congratulations to him on making it into his 50s.
1: Yep.
0: And let's see, we get any more text in here? Doesn't look like
1: it.
0: No,
1: all right.
0: Great. The text have died.
1: Now your day's over.
0: And you know what?
1: It was a good run.
0: It was.
1: Made it all the way to 617.
0: Let's go get a 3-foot sausage. Coming up, we got the Country Quick Mix is on the way.
1: By the way, the podcast is titled 3-foot sausage.
0: Okay. That's so immature, dude. We're so immature.
1: I can call it the meter wiener if you'd like.
0: No, God.
1: Dude, of the meter
0: wiener?
1: Come
0: on, dude. I can literally hear the women tuning out right now.
1: They asked for it.
0: They're going to listen to a better morning show, and there's tons out there to choose from. On the way next, we've got the Country Quick Mix. It's like the Country Dance Club, only it happens right here on your radio, and it's coming up next.
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1: Hopefully they can get my kitchen done at some point. That'd be sweet.
14: Hopefully.
1: Fingers crossed.
14: Hopefully. We'll see. I'll put in a good word for you.
1: Yeah, let them know. Let them know. Hey, what up?
14: But hey, we got more Vikings tickets that we're giving away this week. Now, which game is this, Brian Riley?
1: This is the Vikings taking on the Falcons November 29th.
14: Okay.
1: And that's going to be a banger of a game.
14: Yes, and it's so easy to win these tickets because you don't have to know anything about football.
1: No.
14: You just listen at 8:15. Brian Riley asked me a football-related question.
1: That's right.
14: And all you have to say is, yes, Kelly's going to get it right, or no, Kelly's going to get it wrong. You guess correctly, you're entered in to win.
1: It's literally that simple, and honestly, just say he's probably going to get it wrong.
14: Oh.
1: It's better odds your way if you're trying to win.
14: Well, here's the other thing, though. We have a suite that we're giving away for a Vikings game. And you can go to our website. Maybe you don't want to call in to play. You can go to our website
0: wildcountry99.com.
1: Yep.
0: And you can get entered in to win a suite at a Vikings game there.
1: And it's all thanks to Pepsi, and it's the Vikings taking on the Panthers that game. Unlimited food, unlimited drinks. The desserts, my buddy just went.
0: Yeah.
1: The desserts there look insane.
0: I'm not surprised, sir.
1: Oh, man, I'm jealous.
0: So thank you, Pepsi, for all of this. 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In today's Laughter at 20 After, comedian Todd Barry talks about brushing his cat's teeth.
2: Supposed to brush my cat's teeth. That was sprung on me recently by the vet. You got to start brushing your teeth. I was like, okay, I wouldn't have gotten the cat. Just saying, had I known, I wouldn't have considered it for one second. But it's too late. I love her. So I went on YouTube looking for tutorials how to brush your cat's teeth. Thought there might be one or two. There's thousands of them. All the same, none of them are helpful. They're all like, here's how you brush your cat's teeth. First, start out with the world's most relaxed cat. You got that? No, I don't got that. Shockingly, I do not have that. Place her carefully on this table specifically designed to examine animals. You can get one at your local veterinary supply store for $6,000.
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0: 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Who is this?
1: Hey, it's Sarah.
0: Sarah, what's going on this weekend?
1: Oh, I'm sorry. I don't know what a weekend is anymore because I have two kids and one plays soccer and one plays football. So, Oof. Yeah, I don't know. I don't have weekends anymore.
0: Yeah, that'll happen.
2: Go sports.
0: Yeah. I get that. My kids are just in marching band and that takes up our entire weekend.
1: Oh, God. Yeah, that's intense too. So, yeah, but yep, I love it. I'm proud of them and... You know, go team.
0: It's only temporary. It's only temporary.
2: I like the go team at the end. Just like, go team.
1: Hey, go team. Yeah. Pom poms.
0: All right. We'll get you some energy drinks and get through that weekend. All right.
1: Woo! All right. I got it.
0: All right. Come on. Let's get back into it.
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0: Country Quick Mix of the day. We got another one coming up at 8:20 this morning. Rebecca, thank you so much for the text. Lou, I appreciate it. Liz, Tanya, Jason texting in. Siebert, thank you so much. Courtney texting in. Ben, all saying they love the Country Quick Mix. Thank you guys so much. We'll do another one at 8:20. Your local news is on the way next.
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0: Jennifer Leverins now joins us with a look at your news. Now, this is the type of holiday I can get on board with. She has that and a couple of other stories for you. As she now joins us from our sister station's newsroom, which is KNSI, this is Jennifer Leverins. Hello there, Jen.
14: Hi. This look at news brought to you by Proven Spray Foam. And today, early voting gets underway for the November 3rd general election. Voters can cast an absentee ballot by mail or in person through November 2nd. Voters must be a U.S. citizen, at least 18 on election day, and have lived in Minnesota for at least 20 days. Voters requesting a ballot by mail can apply online or download an application and return it to their county election office by mail, email, or by fax.
0: All right.
14: Federal auditors asking United Healthcare to repay $47 million to the federal government after a review found the company received significant overpayments.
0: Oh, gosh.
14: Who's shocked?
0: Nobody with a pulse, Jen.
14: Yeah, U.S. Department of Health and Human Services report found most medical records failed to justify extra payments United Healthcare requested for covering seniors with more complex medical history. The agency's Office of Inspector General reporting for years, Medicare Advantage insurers, including United Healthcare, have received billions of dollars in overpayments tied to questionable diagnosis coding. We're going to end on a high note.
0: Come on, Jen.
14: Today is National Cheeseburger Day.
0: Oh, my gosh, my favorite.
14: So that's reason enough to celebrate, right? 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
0: I know where I'm going.
14: Where?
0: 7 West.
14: Oh, my gosh.
0: Yeah, you know what I'm talking about.
14: The green olive and cream cheeseburger?
0: Yes, Jen. God bless you for saying the green olive cream cheeseburger. That's my favorite. Woo! All right. Thank you, Jen. James already

0: So here we go. Number 10.
1: So you can trust it.
0: Yeah, it's a reliable source. Always. Okay, here we go. When you're able to explain something complicated in simpler and more readily understood terms.
1: Okay.
0: Do you feel like you can do that?
1: Sometimes. But sometimes you've heard me try to explain a game that we're about to play and I just can't.
0: Okay.
1: Can't put the words together. What about you?
0: I feel like I can.
1: Sometimes.
0: So we're on the same page here?
1: Yeah.
0: You and I can't explain a lot?
1: Well, there's lots of audio of us trying to do these things, and it's like, huh?
0: The worst part is there's proof that we stink at half this.
1: Right. That's what I'm saying.
0: Okay. So now that's one of them. The next one, when they understand someone else's opposing view without having to agree with or get angry over it, and when they can hold two opposing ideas in their head at the same time.
1: I 100% can do that.
0: Really?
1: I don't get mad if someone doesn't agree with me. I don't care. I don't. It doesn't. People are allowed to think what they want. I don't care.
0: I believe this. I believe the same thing. Because people always think that I'm just kind of angry all the time.
1: Right.
0: Because I look angry all the time. It's just my face.
1: You got RBF.
0: But I'm just out here processing.
1: Yeah.
0: That's all I'm doing. Like, if you actually have a sit-down conversation with me, you're like, oh, he's not as bad as he looks.
1: Right. He's not mad all the time.
0: No, just part of the time.
1: Every morning, I'm like, dude, did I do something to upset you?
0: I'm like, no, dude, it's 5 a.m. What do you think?
1: Get it right.
0: Get it tight. All right. They pick up quickly on things and are observant of their surroundings. That is you to a T.
1: You think so?
0: Well, at least observant of your surroundings.
1: Yes.
0: Because you're always just on the prowl for whatever it might be.
1: For threats.
0: It's like, oh, like, are you going to come protect us if the threat happens, Kelly?
1: No, but I'll warn you before everybody else knows
2: about it. Watch out! It's coming!
1: Save me, Brian! Save me!
0: Jump in front of me as a shield. All right, number 7 on this list.
1: So this is signs that someone's more intelligent than they let on. Okay.
0: Signs that somebody is more intelligent. Okay, they remember small details about people and things and are able to use that information in a productive way. A good memory is nice, but knowing how and when to use facts that people have shared shows adaptive intelligence.
1: Do you have that?
0: No, not a chance.
1: I don't know if I do.
0: I got a very terrible memory.
1: I do recognize small things and remember small things about people, but it's never been used in a positive way.
0: In, you know, just the bad stuff you remember? Yeah.
1: Like, oh, man, that dude had BO one time. Like, I'll remember that for the rest of my life.
0: But that guy,
1: like, oh, man, that dude's breath stunk that one time I talked to him. I'll never forget it.
0: But the guy's conversation, they have no idea what he said.
1: Nothing.
0: What'd you guys talk about?
1: No clue.
0: I don't even know what his name is, to be honest. I think he said it 6 times. Another one, they ask substantial questions because they're actually listening to you instead of waiting for their turn to speak.
1: You know what? I've been working on that.
0: Yeah.
1: I've been working on asking questions of people instead of just being like, okay, when do I get to talk?
0: It's my turn.
1: Because I realize it's probably annoying, but it's more of like a nervous thing, right? Where it's just like, oh my gosh, I can't let the conversation die. I got to think of what I need to say next.
0: Well, I think our brain's wired different, though.
1: It could be.
0: Because we're always wired for a response when we talk. We're not wired to actually, like, pay attention, ask questions.
1: Go deeper.
0: Yeah, like, we're just trying to do surface level whatever we get going on.
1: I've really been working on that, though. Like with all the dads that I'm doing all this volunteer work with, I'm like, all right, Kelly, instead of, like, sharing about yourself, ask deeper questions about them.
0: I feel that. All right, here we go. Top 5 now.
1: Okay.
0: Sarcasm. Manipulating information on the fly is surprisingly difficult. So humor in general.
1: I think sarcasm is both of our strong suits.
0: Yeah, we're very good at it.
1: Yeah.
0: Shocking.
1: It's sometimes in wrong situations.
0: All the wrong situations. Yeah. What do you mean sometimes?
1: It's hard to shut off.
0: It happens. Being taught to do something new, they care just as much about why it should be done in a certain way as they do as it needs to be done.
1: I think that's both of us.
0: I'd say so.
1: Yeah.
0: See, this is where we start to sound smart.
1: Right. Oh, God. Don't give people the wrong impression.
0: This is where the list goes on. I don't know if this is you. Okay. These are dead giveaway. Someone smarter than they lead on. Very good at problem solving. They approach the problem from the right angle, even if it's something they have no experience with.
1: Yeah, you might be right.
0: I don't know if that's you.
1: I don't think it is.
0: No. Because I don't know how many times I talk you off the ledge.
1: Yeah, even just today I read something that has nothing to do with me and it has me all upset.
0: Yeah, zero. And I literally walked back into the studio. You told me, I said, okay, I don't know.
1: Someone else's success is making me upset. They have absolutely nothing to do with me.
0: Zero.
1: Yeah.
0: Zero.
1: I've never even met them before. And for some reason their success upsets me.
0: It's awkward. All right, last two. They're comfortable and confident enough to admit they don't know something, but will look it up. That's us.
1: Yeah, 100%.
0: That's us.
1: That's
0: 90% of what the show is.
1: Right.
0: With Google Machine, 90% of it.
1: Yeah.
0: You have to.
1: That's a good sign of getting older, too, when you're like, hey, I don't have to know everything all the time.
0: Right.
1: You know, like, ask for help. It's so much better. Nobody is upset if you come and ask them for help. It's actually flattering to the person.
0: Exactly. Now, here's the last one. Number one, dead giveaway, someone smarter than they lead on. They gather information before making judgment.
1: Working on that. Yeah.
0: So
1: that's another skill of getting older.
0: So based on everything that we had,
1: pretty damn smart.
0: Yeah, that's

0: exactly where I was going with it, too.
1: Now, if I could just not be jealous of people I don't even know, that would be a huge step in the right direction.
2: No, that'll never change.
1: Let's do the morning survey on the way next, shall we, Brian?
2: Come on.
1: By the way, we got a lot to get to today. We have those Vikings tickets coming up at 8:15 this morning.
2: Yep.
1: So you're going to want to stick around for that. And it's so easy to get qualified for those. I know you're saying, Kelly, 8:15. I don't even know if I'll be around at 8:15. Well, that's why I'm telling you now.
2: So you want to be.
1: Yeah, you set aside your time. This is to watch the Vikings take on the Falcons. That's happening at 8:15 this morning, just to let you know.
2: Come on.
1: Let's see. This is the morning survey. We asked you, are coffee dates good, bad, and why? Good or bad, and why?
2: Oh.
1: Because coffee dates is the new thing, man. People aren't going out for cocktails anymore. They're going to get coffee.
2: That's crazy.
1: It is crazy because that booze be loosening things up a little bit. You know what I'm saying?
2: Yeah, I get you, dog.
1: So you left us some voicemails. We'll play those back for you. That's coming up in just 4.5 minutes.
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1: Do you think going for coffee on a first date is good or bad?
2: Okay, so I feel like a coffee date is the best first date, especially like if you've met online or an online dating thing, because then you're not stuck having a whole meal or doing a whole activity, and if there's no chemistry there, it's a quick out.
3: Okay, so I don't understand the whole coffee date thing either. I'm not a huge coffee person, maybe once in a while in the morning. Okay, how about we don't do coffee? Let's go to dinner. It's on me. And have some kind of a dinner. I'm not saying late into the night, but let's act like adults and talk with each other. And if it's not good, it's not good. Have a good time. Bye.
0: That was your morning survey on The Kelly Jordan Show.

0: he is only the second man ever to get his own Ken doll.
1: If you're talking about it,
2: I got some big news.
1: We're talking about it.
2: Turn it up.
1: Here's what's trending on the Kelly Jordan Show.
0: Getting a Ken doll made in your image is a pretty huge honor, if you ask me.
3: Yeah.
0: Well, the first one ever, LeBron James was the first in the collection, which came out last year. Who's the next one to get his own Ken doll?
3: My man!
0: Lenny Kravitz.
3: Yeah.
0: Now, where do you get these? Is it like just in the Barbie section? You get a Lenny? I might get a Lenny Kravitz doll.
3: I would assume so.
0: I already got a Vanilla Ice doll, an MC Hammer doll. I might as well throw a Lenny Kravitz in there, too,
3: hey man,
0: right?
3: I support the Lenny Kravitz doll all day.
0: Lenny says it was fun to work with the Barbie team designing the doll. The doll's clothes are replications of what he wore on his recent Blue Electric Light Tour.
3: Mm.
0: And that dude's got a sense of fashion. His outfits look complicated as hell to put on.
3: Yeah.
0: There's all kinds of scarves and bracelets, and then there's like a suspender and just...
3: I brought it up before. That dude has not aged a minute.
0: Not even a second.
3: Not
0: dude.
3: A second. And like, I don't know if it was MTV Cribs or what it was, but they did like a run through of his place. He lives in a trailer, first off.
0: Awesome.
3: Which is crazy. And then he grows his own fruit.
0: Yes.
3: So he's just a homesteader. It's like in his, not on stage being an actor or a rock and roll star. He's just homesteading.
0: I expect nothing else from him, dude. He's like earthy and just...
3: Such a good song.
0: My daughter said this song is blowing up on TikTok right now for some reason.
3: Probably because the intro instrumentals is perfect for whatever you need it
0: whatever
3: to
0: you need it for TikTok.
3: Oh, I love Lenny Kravitz.
0: Because I was playing Lenny Kravitz's greatest hits in the car the other day.
3: Yeah.
0: And she was like, oh, I know this one from TikTok.
3: Like, we were talking recently. You talk about Red Rocks Amphitheater, right?
0: Yeah.
3: I've never been. It's in Colorado. It looks unbelievable.
0: Incredible, yeah.
3: Right? You got one, your very first show should be a banger of a show.
0: Mm-hmm.
3: I was either saying you go to Red Hot Chili Peppers or Lenny Kravitz.
0: I'll do Lenny Kravitz.
3: Lenny Kravitz would be insane.
0: I'm not a huge Red Hot Chili Peppers fan.
3: I just think about the vibes that they throw.
0: They would rock the house.
3: They would rock the house. Or Hardy also in that top three. No question about it. But Lenny Kravitz, I mean, come on.
0: Girl. What'd they say, Brian? What a great song.
3: Do yourself a favor. Go listen to some Lenny Kravitz.
0: Greatest hit. That greatest hits is banger after banger.
3: So good. So good. So coming to theaters very soon, that Street Fighter movie. Maybe you've seen the previews for it. Some Cody Rhodes, one of the WWE wrestlers, is in that movie as well. It looks kind of good. It's based off the video game that everybody played growing up.
0: Okay.
3: But now AMC Theaters is going to get you excited about that because you can now buy a Guile popcorn bucket, which also doubles as a hat. Now, if you don't know Street Fighter and you maybe kind of recognize the characters, Guile is the blonde with the crew top, the flat top haircut.
0: Okay.
3: And you can now wear that as a bucket on your head with full of popcorn, which I think is pretty legit.
0: Yeah, but they charge like $50 for those things. They're trying to make their money any way they can in movie theaters right now.
3: Look, if I'm going to pay $20 for a bag of popcorn, throw me an extra $30. Give me a bucket that I can wear for a hat.
0: We're going to see a movie tonight.
3: Which one?
0: Shaun the Sheep, I think. My son's a fan of it. I don't know.
3: I don't know. I've never heard of it.
0: It's just fun to go see a movie. But I'm like, all right, Brianna, my wife, you buy the tickets. I'll buy the snacks. Because you gotta whack it up, man. It's expensive.
3: Yeah, dude. It's like man, tickets are like $15 minimum. You got a family of four.
0: So that's sick. We're in 60 already.
3: Now, how many bags of popcorn? Do you get everybody get their own bag of popcorn?
0: At least $50 on stage. It's over $100 to go to the movies.
3: Yowzers. Yeah, that's what I'm saying. You're going to go there. You might as well get the extra cash. Go get that bucket helmet.
0: That is true.
3: And then you could be protective at all times. Now, if you go ride a bike or you go on your walks with your ankle weights, you can wear that helmet with you in case you fall down.
0: Man, I'd look cool as hell.
3: I mean, the hairstyle is almost identical to yours already, so it would work.
0: I hit the wrong button.
3: The new Street Fighter movie hits theaters in October.
0: All right. That was worth coming back for.
3: Yeah. Like I said, you were like, oh, no. I was like, oh, no, it's fine.
0: Hey, Why Should We Talk to You on Monday is coming up next. That's when someone has something big going on over the weekend. They call us up and they tell us all about it. And this is a big one, man. Someone's taking a big step in their life over the weekend. And we're going to hear all about it coming up next. Her name is Mandy, and we're going to get her on the phone and find out what does she have going on that would make us want to talk to her on Monday. That's coming up next on The Kelly Jordan Show.

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1: Finding love in the Windy City. That's what we have today. And why should we talk to you on Monday? It's when someone has something big going on over the weekend. They call us up, tell us all about it. And then on Monday, we find out how it went. Well, that is why Mandy darkens our doorstep this Friday morning. Mandy, what's going on? Why should we talk to you on Monday?
2: Well, guys, I'm actually super excited. I'm going to Chicago the first time ever this weekend.
1: Okay.
3: That's our place, Kelly.
1: Yeah, we do love Chicago. Now, what brings you to Chicago?
2: Well, so I've kind of been talking to a guy for quite some time now. It's actually been like a few months. We've been talking online, like on Snapchat and on Messenger. And I feel like we're just the same person. We have so much in common, all the same interests. And we kind of figured that over the weekend, it's kind of just finally time that we should meet each other, and I'm just going to jump the gun and go to Chicago.
1: Okay, so he's in Chicago?
2: Yes.
1: Okay.
3: Now, how did you guys meet?
2: Kind of just somehow on social media. Like, I hate to say it, but it kind of just slid into my DMs.
1: Okay.
3: And you didn't know this person? They had no, like, connections or anything? Just kind of slid in, and then things started working out?
2: Yeah, not really any mutuals or anything. I mean, I know it sounds bad, but I'm hopeful.
1: Now, it seems like catfishing is something that people have to worry about these days.
3: Yeah.
1: And it can be, it sounds like, catfishing sounds like sometimes it can be dangerous.
3: They had a whole TV show based on it.
1: Yeah. Are you worried about that at all, about being catfished? And if people don't know what catfishing is, it's like you kind of develop this online relationship with somebody, you show up and there's somebody totally different, or they just don't show up at all or whatever. Are you worried about that?
2: I feel like I've been so careful. Like, we've exchanged so many photos and so many messages back and forth. Like, I think it'll be fine. Like, I'm not too worried about it.
1: Okay. Have you ever live video chatted?
2: Actually, no. But it's fine. It's going to be fine.
3: Have you guys talked at all? Like, on the phone?
2: No, mostly just Snapchat.
1: Okay.
3: But you've seen this person's face and everything like that. I don't want to say catfishing because you brought it up, but
1: yeah,
3: you know, I just want to make sure that your X's and O's have been crossed and whatever the other saying is.
1: And dilated.
3: Yeah.
2: Yeah. I mean, we even like sent mail to each other. Like, I think it'll be fine. I mean, there's so many pictures. Like, it's not possible. I don't think it's possible to be catfished.
1: And honestly, it sounds like the new generation, there isn't a whole lot of talking on the phone that goes on.
3: It's really not, no.
1: Yeah, so I guess it kind of makes sense that it would be like this.
3: Right, and sliding into people's DMs is like the new way of like approaching someone at the bar.
1: That'd be so weird. I can't imagine. I can't imagine like doing that. Like, say I'm in Chicago and I see someone in somewhere else in the Midwest, and I'm like, "Hey, what's up?" It's so foreign to me.
3: Right. Well, you've been out of the game for a little bit.
1: A little while. I've been out of the game for a hot second. But okay.
3: All right. So you're excited. So are you leaving today? Are you on the road now? Like, what's your game plan?
2: My flight's actually a little bit later today.
3: Okay.
1: You booked a flight.
2: Yes.
1: Okay.
3: Ooh, that's exciting, though. You're going to Chicago. Hey, there's going to be Vikings fans out there. They play the Bears this weekend. So at least you got some camaraderie going out there. Yeah, yeah.
2: Ooh, okay. I mean, I've never been, so I'm really excited. Do you guys have any other recommendations? What should you do?
1: Just live, damn it. Live.
3: Yeah, go. Just be a tour. If it's your first time, be a tourist. You go do the touristy stuff first.
2: Okay, definitely need deep dish pizza, though.
3: Deal. Okay. There's some good ones.
1: Shoot, if he's from there, then he's going to have all the hot spots to go.
3: Every single hot spot. You should be set. You should be set. It's going to be a great weekend.
2: I'm excited. I'm seeing it. I don't know which hotel. I can't even remember which one I booked. It might be the Godfrey or something. I looked at so many, but I'm staying in a nice hotel too downtown.
3: You're going to have such a great time. Yeah, Chicago is the place to be.
1: This is good, Mandy. So what we're going to do is we're going to call you Monday at this same time and find out how did it go flying to Chicago to meet a guy you've been talking to. You said a few months you've been talking to him?
2: Yeah.
1: All right.
2: I'm excited. I think it'll be fine, guys. It'll be fine.
1: Will you still be in Chicago on Monday when we talk to you?
2: No, my flight's back that day.
1: Oh, wow. Okay. Jet set.
2: Mm-hmm.
1: All right. Well, we'll talk to you Monday at the same time. We'll find out how it went meeting the guy you've been talking to online for the past couple of months. All right?
2: Okay.
1: And just make sure you're safe. Make sure people know where you are. A lot of people texting in Roxanne saying, did she mail money? You know what? We didn't ask her that, and she's off the phone now. I'll have to figure out. People say we got a new episode of Catfish coming in from Chris. Dez saying sounds sketchy. Jake saying no live video chat. She's going to get murdered. Well, okay, we don't want to say that. Chris saying red flag, so it'll be interesting to talk to her. Kimmy saying hope she has her location on so her family can track her. I mean, I would imagine as long as they stay in public places, she'll be all right. Brianna saying, I'm curious to see how old she is. You know what? We'll get all this information on Monday when we chat with her again and find out how her weekend in Chicago went. Now we know it's Friday because Brian Zenzen from our human resources is what they say.
3: Wow, you're really good at this.
1: Human resources department.
0: That's what some people call it, yeah.
1: Boy, tough crowd. comes down to join us for the HR files because when you can't go to your HR department, sometimes you got to come to ours. Now, are you headed out of town this weekend, Brian?
0: I got a drill. Yep.
1: Okay.
0: Yep.
1: I
0: won't be doing any of that.
3: No, you don't have to. Yeah.
0: It's the thought that counts.
1: What is drill? I mean, because if people don't know, you're in the Army National Guard.
0: Yep.
1: What is drill?
0: Depends upon what unit you're in, what you do.
3: So what do you do? Just chill?
0: My drill, we do planning, we do meetings, we do more meetings. We got some meetings about the meetings.
1: Even in the Army National Guard, you're a nerd. I'm joking with you.
0: Yeah, review 300 page documents.
1: Oh,
0: sometimes
1: God.
0: You get to do fun stuff.
1: Excruciating.
0: Like once a year.
1: Is that when I hear like the bombs and stuff going off?
0: No,
1: is that when during drill?
0: No.
1: I mean, what is that? Practice?
0: Fun. Well, those are certain units do that. Yeah,
1: okay.
0: Like field artillery and those sorts of things.
1: Because my brother's cabin was right by where you guys were. I always thought that was cool to hear like the like the shells, whatever I was listening to. It just sounded cool because I would imagine when you're in a war-torn country, that's probably what it sounds like.
0: They probably don't like it as much, but
1: I knew I was safe. Yeah. I knew I was fairly safe.
0: Yeah. No, it's cool. I get to see those things. I don't get to do it, but.
1: Did you used to?
0: No.
1: Oh, okay.
0: No, I was never.
1: You were never boots on the ground?
0: No. Nope.
1: Okay.
0: Always been support.
1: Right to the executive level.
0: Yeah.
1: Of the
0: Army.
1: But
0: you know, sometimes life is better that way. You're not living in the field as much.
1: Hey, I'm telling you, man. Mm. I don't disagree with that at all. Well, are you ready to do some of your work here in the States?
0: Oh, I guess.
1: HR work for you.
0: Yeah, I suppose.
1: This is one about someone who is living out of somebody else's office.
0: Okay.
1: Yeah, this is a tough one.
3: Living?
1: It'll make more sense when I read you the email.
3: Okay.
1: All right, we got that coming up next in the HR Files of Brian Zenzen.
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18: Your laughter at 20 after, brought to you by the law offices of Bradshaw and Bryant on Wild Country 99. 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
3: Hopefully they can get my kitchen done at some point. That'd be sweet.
18: Hopefully.
3: Fingers crossed.
18: Hopefully. We'll see. I'll put in a good word for
3: you. Yeah, let them know. Let them know. Hey, what up?
18: But hey, we got more Vikings tickets that we're giving away this week. Now, which game is this, Brian Riley?
3: This is the Vikings taking on the Falcons November 29th.
18: Okay.
3: And that's going to be a banger of a game.
18: Yes, and it's so easy to win these tickets because you don't have to know anything about football.
3: No.
18: You just listen at 8:15. Brian Riley asked me a football-related question.
3: That's right.
18: And all you have to say is, yes, Kelly's going to get it right, or no, Kelly's going to get it wrong. You guess correctly, you're entered in to win.
3: It's literally that simple, and honestly, just say he's probably going to get it wrong.
18: Oh.
3: It's better odds your way if you're trying to win.
18: Well, here's the other thing, though. We have a suite that we're giving away for a Vikings game. And you can go to our website. Maybe you don't want to call in to play. 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
3: yep,
18: and you can get entered in to win a suite at a Vikings game there.
3: And it's all thanks to Pepsi, and it's the Vikings taking on the Panthers that game. Unlimited food, unlimited drinks. The desserts, my buddy just went.
18: Yeah.
3: The desserts there look insane.
18: I'm not surprised, sir.
3: Oh, man, I'm jealous.
18: So thank you, Pepsi, for all of this. We'll be listening at 8:15 to win your Vikings tickets here on the Kelly Jordan Show, which is on Wild Country 99 and brought to you by the phenomenal people over there at C&D Granite. In today's Laughter at 20 After, comedian Todd Barry talks about brushing his cat's teeth.
19: I'm supposed to brush my cat's teeth. That was sprung on me recently by the vet. You got to start brushing your teeth. I was like, okay, I wouldn't have gotten the cat. Just saying, had I known, I wouldn't have considered it for one second. But it's too late. I love her. So I went on YouTube looking for tutorials how to brush your cat's teeth. Thought there might be one or two. There's thousands of them. All the same, none of them are helpful. They're all like, here's how you brush your cat's teeth. First, start out with the world's most relaxed cat. You got that? No, I don't got that. Shockingly, I do not have that. Place her carefully on this table specifically designed to examine animals. You can get one at your local veterinary supply store for $6,000.
18: That was your Laughter at 20 After on the Kelly Jordan Show.

0: Kelly Jordan Show.
1: He's living out of my office. That's what we have this morning in the HR files as we are joined by our human resources man, Brian Zenzen. Are you ready for this one,
2: Zenzen? I'm ready.
1: I think we've all probably known or been affiliated with someone who had to live at work at some point in their life. I'm sure it's happened here. It probably happened other places.
3: Okay.
1: Now, this person says, I am in a real pickle. A friend of mine who I work with has a key to my office. I came into work early the other day and found him sleeping on the couch in my office. I guess him and his wife are splitting up and he has absolutely no place to stay. He was hoping that he could keep this a secret. I asked him why he's not sleeping in his office then. He said, because everybody can see my office. Mm-hmm. I don't know what to do because I gave him a key to my office because we're friends and I thought if he ever needed to get in just to get away from everybody, that was okay. But now he's living out of my office. I don't know what to do. I don't want to report him to HR, but I certainly don't want him living in my office.
2: Yeah.
1: What do I do?
2: Oof. Yeah, it's kind of awkward because obviously like this person's your friend, right? Like,
1: right.
2: You don't want him living on the streets, you know, a car or whatever.
1: Hotels get expensive.
2: Yeah. Yeah. I mean, it seems like an easy thing. Like, hey man, I understand you have a situation going on.
1: Yeah.
2: But I would appreciate it if you don't live in my office.
1: He's kind of taking advantage of their friendship a little bit.
2: Yeah. And not even asking. So I understand it's awkward. It's like a really uncomfortable thing to bring up to say, hey, I have to do this. But you would think you'd probably give a heads up. Like, hey man, this is going on.
1: Yeah.
2: Can I use your office? But I wouldn't, I mean, even if they've got the same space available, like, you know, right. maybe adjust your schedule a little bit. Wake up before people are coming in to get out of your space or whatever the case might be.
1: Yeah.
2: You're within your rights to say like, hey, you shouldn't be staying in my office. It's just weird.
3: Yeah. Like what if like, now this isn't like sleeping overnight, is it?
1: No, yeah. I think it is sleeping. Cause he said he came in early and found him sleeping on the couch.
3: What does a business do about that? Just in general?
2: I mean, a lot of places may not have specific like guidelines around staying in the office.
1: You don't expect it.
2: But as a company, yeah, you can say, hey, you're not allowed to stay here because who knows what else it's going to turn into.
3: Then right.
2: You're going to have, have some friends over in the middle of the night. Like, I don't know. It's better to just not try to go down that path.
1: Bringing chicks back there.
3: Ma'am, could you imagine? Like, hey, you want to see my house? And you bring them back to the radio station?
2: Yeah, hey, you want to go live?
3: Check out all the computers I own here.
1: When I was doing mornings at another radio station, like, I would do club nights the night. So I would just go to the station and sleep.
2: Yeah.
1: But I had a home.
2: Right.
1: But I wanted to get as much sleep as possible because I had to get up at 3 o'clock in the morning. So is that the same thing? Do you think? I told him like, hey, I'm going to sleep on the couch in the break room.
2: Yeah. If it's a one-time deal or something like that, where you're trying like, hey, I need to make sure I'm going to be here. Like that's different than a consistent living situation. Let's just say like this employee came to me, the one that's sleeping in the office and said, hey, I got nowhere. Like I would attempt to hook them or like connect them with local community resources. Like, hey, maybe we can, you know, get you in a low cost apartment or something like that. Or, you know, obviously if they're going through separation, something's going to happen. Like where maybe you need to guide them towards the right answer, you know, whatever the solution's going to be. But it's tough. Like you don't want to kick somebody out, but again, you don't know what it's going to turn into. I don't know how this person lives. That's the thing where like they could be a slob, you know, if they're leaving dirty clothes in your office or
1: underwear doing in the sink
2: stuff. Yeah. It's just, it's uncomfortable and it's awkward, but I mean, you got to stop it while you can.
1: There's no worse feeling than waking up at work.
3: Really? I've never fallen asleep at work.
1: I used to. So when I worked in Corpus Christi, I stayed in an apartment that was above the radio station.
2: Yeah.
1: And it was just a one-room apartment. There was no bedroom or anything. There was a bathroom and a kitchen and a bed, and that was it. And I lived there. But it sucked because you were always at work.
2: Right. Like, even if like you're not in the building, you're still there.
1: I would wake up and go downstairs and I was at work. But it was cool because I had a view of the Gulf of Mexico, which was pretty neat. So for this guy,
2: you got to stop it, like I said, well, you can, because it could get awkward in the future.
1: That's crazy.
2: All right, and so I don't know what the workplace would say about that.
1: Yeah.
3: Keep your office unlocked?
2: Do I?
3: Yeah.
2: Absolutely not.
1: Yeah, I wouldn't either.
3: Somebody got a key to that? You got a couch in your office?
2: I don't.
3: You know,
2: three very uncomfortable chairs.
1: You know, are you trying to move in, Brian?
3: Just got, I mean, you know, maybe a nap spot. He's got windows at least.
2: The couches are down here.
3: Yeah, I want a window. Give me a window.
2: I don't got a window.
1: There's a couch in the ladies' bathroom, allegedly.
3: Yeah,
2: allegedly.
3: That's weird. Yeah, weird allegations.
1: All right,
3: there,
1: so
3: Kelly.
1: Anyway, the HR files. Thank you, Brian Zenzen. I think we got to the bottom of this one.
2: You know, we always do.
1: Every time. We'll see. Can we see you next week or no?
2: Are
1: you still drilling?
2: Yeah, I'll squeeze you guys in before I leave for the racetrack.
1: Okay.
2: Next week, yeah.
1: Oh, okay. All right. Well, we look forward to that, Brian Zenzen.
2: See ya.
1: People texting in. Tell him go sleep in his girl's house. He got caught cheating on his wife with. That's what
3: Dang.
1: Jason did. Tiffany's saying, honestly, I would tell him to get curtains or something for his own office if they have the same space, but people can see into his, and I would take my key bag. That's what Alex is saying. Typical passive aggressive. Change the lock. Problem solved. So, yeah, all those are true.
3: Very, very, very possible.
1: All those are true, but let's see here. I love it that we got so many coworkers dropping in this morning. Hey, Jake Judd joins us from our newsroom because we got to do a round of the feud. We haven't done one yet this week, Brian.
3: No, we haven't.
1: So Jake Judd was nice enough to come across the hall from our sister station. And Jake, do you got a question ready for the feud?
0: I do.
1: All right, Brian Riley, would you mind turning your headphones down? Jake Judd, what is the question?
0: For you at home, name something that comes in packs of 6 or 12. All right, turn around, Gip.
1: All right, we good?
0: We're good, yep.
1: All right, whatever question that was, that is what we will do next in a round of the feud.

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1: We want to say good morning to everybody listening in Hurdsfield, North Dakota, population 64. And the Dairy King in town wants to let you know they've entered their winter hours. 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And can I just say how cool it is? There's a place there called Dairy King. 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
1: Jake Judd from our newsroom was nice enough to come across the hall to help us out so that Brian Riley and I can go head-to-head now in a round of the feud. Brian, you ready?
2: Let's go.
1: Jake Judd, you ready?
3: I'm ready.
1: Then what is today's question?
3: Today's question is, name something that comes in packs of 6 or 12.
1: Oh, okay. All right, that's a good one.
2: All right, I like
1: that's
2: this.
1: What we have up today in this round of
4: The Feud!
1: I'm going to go with the obvious answer right out the gate.
2: Okay.
1: Take the obvious one off the board. Jake, is beer on there?
2: Of course.
3: Big bang.
1: Yeah, I knew beer would be on there.
2: Okay.
1: That's a good one.
2: Packs of 6 or 12.
3: 6 or 12. Yes, to you, Brian.
2: How many are on this list, Jake Judd?
3: Oh, now I got to do math. Okay. 1, 2, 3, 4, 5, 6, 7. Seven are on this list.
2: Okay, well, I'm going to go off of what Kelly had said with beer. Is pop on the list?
3: We will accept pop. Soda, technically, was the number one answer.
2: Yeah, we'll take that. Yeah,
1: this isn't from the Midwest, though.
3: Yeah, obviously.
1: All right.
3: All right, so now you guys got the easy ones. Now it's going to get a little bit harder. Now, once again, Kelly, back to you.
1: Okay.
3: Name something that comes in packs of 6 or 12.
1: Oh, boy. There's so many.
2: Tons.
1: What?
2: Tons.
1: Yes.
3: So name one.
1: All right, dude.
3: Sorry. I'm a little salty.
1: Those aren't Friday vibes. I don't know why this came into my head, and they could be 100% wrong.
2: Okay.
1: Is pencils or pens and pencils on there?
3: Oh, no. I'm sorry.
2: Yeah. There it is. See, I was worried he was going to give you that one.
1: What, pens or pencils?
2: Yeah, because it's probably not related to the actual answer on the list.
1: You're saying.
2: All right, I got one.
3: Yep, you got one. Yep.
2: So packs of 6 or 12, Jake Judd?
3: Yes, sir.
2: Is eggs on the list?
1: Oh, dang it.
2: Come on now.
1: Yeah, okay.
3: Number 3 answer off the board.
1: That's a good one.
3: So you guys got the top 3.
2: Kids vibing right now.
1: Ooh, I think I might got one.
3: Kelly, back to you. Name something that comes in packs of 6 or 12.
1: I don't know. Shoot.
2: Mm-hmm. I thought you had one.
1: You know, we may need to come up with some more content for today because this may be the quickest feud ever.
2: Really that dead, huh?
3: Wow, you're going to be mad when I read these off.
2: Dude, I got more in the chamber, Jake.
1: Is buns on there, Jake?
3: Buns? What kind of buns?
1: Hot dog? Hamburger?
3: I went too soon. He was about to say hamburger buns and screw himself up.
2: Actually?
1: Yeah.
2: Okay. All right.
1: Why is that bad?
2: I mean,
3: 6 or 12. You can get those.
2: I thought
3: they
2: came in 8.
3: Buns.
1: No, the hot dogs come in 8, and then the buns come in 6.
3: I buy a dozen buns at a time.
1: Or maybe you buy 12. I don't know, dude. It was on the board.
3: Do any of us actually do the shopping in our house? Because I don't.
2: Yeah.
3: No. Okay.
2: I love shopping.
1: Yeah.
2: It's my favorite.
3: I'm just going with the words in front of me.
2: All right.
3: Back to you.
2: Packs of 6 or 12.
3: Yep.
1: Come on.
2: I'm going to branch off of another one of Kelly Jordan's answers.
3: Okay.
2: Are markers or crayons on the list?
3: Oh, no.
2: Really?
1: Because I was going to say crayons at first. But I've never seen a 6-pack of crayons.
3: Neither have I. Nor
2: but
3: a 12-pack of crayons?
2: 12-pack of markers I've seen.
1: Yeah, that's true.
3: Mm-hmm. Not to say it doesn't exist. It just didn't make the list.
1: Yeah, okay. Just not popular.
3: Yes.
2: Okay.
1: Mm-hmm. Okay.
2: 6 or 12.
1: 6 or 12. We got soda. We got beer.
2: Yep.
1: We got buns.
2: Uh-huh.
3: Yeah, you guys got the top 4.
2: I've got one, but I don't think it's on the list.
1: Packs of 6. Oh, there's no way this is going to be on there.
2: No, you should say it, though.
3: Come on.
2: You should just say it anyways.
1: Is donuts on there, Jake?
3: Yeah, boy!
2: You're kidding.
3: Oh, 1, 2, 3, 4, 5. The top 5 answers off the board.
1: There's only one left. We each have
3: 2. There's 2.
1: Oh, there's 2 left.
3: Yep.
1: Okay.
2: Dang it, that was the one I had.
3: But
2: too.
3: Now it's
2: donuts?
3: Hard.
2: Yeah, donuts I had.
1: I was going to say muffins, and I was like, I don't know, maybe donuts.
2: Okay, this one is not on the list, and it's the only thing that I can have. I can only think of.
1: Oh my God, am I going to win for
2: you're
1: the
2: gonna
1: first
2: win.
1: Time
2: I think you're going to win here.
1: Years.
2: Are abs on the list? A 6-pack of abs?
3: Oh!
2: Dang it, dude. I thought I could sneak one
1: that
2: in.
1: Was good. Thank goodness, dude, because I was...
2: I know, and so was I, because I had donuts. I was like, you.
1: All right, Jake, let's run it back. What do we got?
3: Is it wrong? Donuts would have been my first answer?
2: No.
1: No, not at all.
2: No, built different.
3: All right, so obviously, number 1, soda, 36. Beer, 35.

0: into. Then I got real thin. Eggs, hot dog buns, donuts, gum was the one we didn't get. And the very last one, three people, toilet tissue.
1: Oh, yeah, okay.
2: I guess it does come in a six-pack.
0: Yeah, it does. I'm cheap. I buy the four-pack, man.
2: Hey, man, inflation, dude.
1: Costco giant thing, man. I'd buy toilet paper like once every 3 months.
2: Man, I've been broke enough where I've gone and bought just a single roll of toilet paper. Like, all right, this will last me until hopefully next week.
0: Oh, you've been broke enough? I've been broke enough where I stole a single roll of toilet paper from the office
2: before. Hey, don't you worry, Jake John. Yeah. I've stolen toilet paper too, baby. Yep. We're on the same page.
1: The toilet paper here is the absolute worst, though.
2: That's how you know you're really stealing it, when you have to take the work TP.
1: That's insult to injury right there.
2: I think tissue paper has more ply than what you got here in the bathrooms.
0: Yes.
1: All right. Well, Jake Judd, nicely done. Man, I finally got a W.
2: You earned that one, Kelly Jordan. You earned it.
1: Yes, I did. You're dang right. And we'll do it again next week. Another round of
3: The Fuse.
1: Thank you, Jake Judd. I love that our coworkers like coming in here. You know what I'm saying?
2: We have a friendly environment.
1: We created a welcoming environment in this room, and
2: come on by.
1: You show one other radio show where coworkers are always stopping by.
2: I'll look.
1: Probably all of them, actually.
2: Yeah, probably everyone.
1: All right. Hey, we got those Viking tickets coming up at 8:15 this morning. So easy to win. You just have to guess whether I will get Brian Riley's question right or wrong. If you guess correctly, you get qualified to go see the Vikings take on the Falcons. That's coming up at 8:15. Just want to give you fair warning on that. But right now,
4: can you make the connection on the Kelly Jordan Show?
1: Here we go. I'm going to give you four words. You tell me how they're all connected. Here we go. Slider, spin, curve, knuckle. That first one, I don't know. I've never... Slider, spin, curve, knuckle.
2: Oh, okay, yeah.
1: All right?
2: I should have... How did I...
1: Right, yeah. Well, because you're phony.
2: Yeah.
1: You're a big, big phony. That's all you didn't know. All right. Text in and guess 320-656-9453 if you think you know how it's all connected. If you don't know, stick around. You're going to find out coming up in just 4.5 minutes.
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15: Oh, man. Before the break, I gave you four words. I asked you how they all connected, man.
2: What?
15: These are the words I gave you. I said slider, spin, curve, knuckle. Holy cow, did we get a lot of texts. And shout out to Billy, first-time texter who texted this morning. 701 area code for him. So thank you, Billy. Participate in the show anytime, my friend. Kathy, you got it right, of course. Don, you got it right. Trucker Keith in the building, he got it right. Oakley, that's a cool name. You got it right this morning, too. We need a name on that one. Mike, you got it right. Anita got it right. Heidi, Linda, Lisa, Linda, Sarah, Robin. I mean, there's so many here, Brian. Right?
2: Yeah, I mean, so many.
15: Number. It was baseball pitches.
2: I was gonna say, what?
15: Yeah, you knew this one.
2: It took you a minute though. Well, I couldn't hear the first word, and then I was trying to catch up, and I was like, oh.
15: Probably because you were texting while I was talking.
2: That's a good chance.
15: Totally fine. But now you know. If you didn't know how it's all connected.
16: Rise and shine.
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1: If you're talking about it,
2: I got some big news.
1: We're talking about it.
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1: Here's what's trending on the Kelly Jordan Show.
0: Now, Morgan Wallen probably doesn't need to win a whole lot of awards to feel like he's successful in country music.
4: Yeah, that's fine.
0: But a lot of people are saying that he was snubbed with the CMA announcements this year for the nominations.
4: Shocking.
0: You think so?
4: He's snubbed every year.
0: What is it about him that people don't like?
4: Him.
0: His success?
4: His personality. Like, I don't think it's his personality, but I truly believe that people just don't like how he's just dominating everything.
0: Okay.
4: And,
0: I mean,
4: his personality probably doesn't help.
0: You know what I say?
4: What?
0: Haters gonna hate.
4: That's right.
0: Haters gonna hate. And so that's probably what it is. But he was only nominated twice, and both are in the Musical Event of the Year category for his collaborations with other artists. So he's not even, like, getting nominated for his own stuff in this one.
4: Jeez.
0: It means he wasn't nominated for Entertainer of the Year or Male Vocalist of the Year, and since he's the biggest touring artist in all of country music, it's kind of ironic that he's largely been sidelined for country's biggest night.
4: It's so dumb. I mean, it really is.
0: It is. Is it because he's... Boy, I just don't get it. I just do not understand. One person even suggested that the declining TV ratings at the CMA Awards are because Morgan's never there. Well, I don't agree with that.
4: I don't know, but that one is true. But I think that he deserves to win. I mean, Think about all of his shows.
0: Oh, my gosh.
4: Every single show is sold out. Now, he's got how many huge celebrities coming out with him? It's not like he puts on a boring...
0: No, not at all.
4: ...performance.
0: Now, I don't think by any means he's the most talented country artist of all time, but he writes... doesn't write, but he sings catchy songs that are fun to have on, and...
4: Right.
0: It's just fun country music, so I don't know. I don't know why he keeps getting snubbed, like you said. Maybe it's just his attitude. Maybe it's just him.
4: I think there's just haters out there.
0: Haters going hate.
4: I think the haters are hating.
0: Dude, are haters going hate?
4: They are, man. And it's a bunch of nonsense, if you ask me.
0: But we'll see. I don't know. I always love the CMA Awards anyway, so we'll see what happens.
4: Yeah, we'll see. Now, baby fever must be in effect here for the fall, because it seems like every celebrity is now having babies. We talked about it. Lady Gaga and her fiancé, Michael Polanski, welcomed a baby girl via surrogate. The birth certificate name, hey, yo.
0: Did you see what... I love their daughter's name. It's Rose Bean Polanski.
4: Yeah, I saw that.
0: I was like, Rose Polanski sounds like a bartender at a American Legion somewhere in the Midwest.
4: Yeah, she probably
0: works. You
4: want
0: to go see Rose Polanski? She's bartending tonight.
4: Oh, is that? No, or she makes the best pickled whatever.
0: Yeah.
4: Nobody makes better pickled green beans than Rose Polanski.
0: We're going to go over to the Polanskis.
4: Now, the name Rose came from the song La Vie en Rose, which she covered in A Star Is Born. You probably didn't know that.
0: Oh, yes.
4: She also has a tattoo of a rose on her spine with the song title beside it.
0: Oh.
4: So that makes a lot of sense. And the middle name, Bean, is likely a tribute to activist Carl Bean, who inspired Born This Way for the whole thing. But another
0: fun
4: celebrity having a baby, in a way. Millie Bobby Brown and her husband, Jake Bon Jovi, adopted a baby boy and now a family of four. Which is pretty exciting stuff.
0: It sure is.
4: Right? Because here's the deal. They adopted a baby girl whose appearance and name has yet to be shared. But Millie Bobby Brown posted a photo of them holding another baby's hand saying, "Hi, little guy." So now a family of four with Millie Bobby Brown.
0: Heck yeah.
4: That's all I have.
0: No, okay. That's good.
4: Babies!
0: That's really good. I like Millie Bobby Brown. She's good stuff.
4: It's a slow news day.
0: It is. Let's see. Oh, I'm looking at the calendar and it's telling me one thing.
4: What?
0: Dustin texting in saying Lady Gaga's fiance is from Minnesota.
4: Stop it.
0: Is that true?
4: I mean, let me tell you what.
0: That would explain the Polanski.
4: The Polanski. Let me Google this one.
0: All right, while you Google that, I'm going to tell everybody what's going on right now. We got Vikings tickets that we're giving away. Now, this is for everybody. Don't just think it's for people who live within a 10-mile radius of US Bank Stadium. If you live in Canada and you are hearing this broadcast, you can go. You got to find your own transportation, but you can certainly go.
4: Yeah, you got that.
0: And here's how it works. You call in right now, 320-656-9453. We shall take caller number 9. With that caller, they just have to guess, will I get the answer to Brian Riley's question right or wrong? Is it a question about football or the Vikings or both today?
4: It is a football question today.
0: All right. You just have to guess, will I get the answer right or wrong? If you guess correctly, we are getting you qualified to go see the Vikings take on the Falcons. When is that? Is that in November?
4: November 25th, I believe, is the date.
0: All right. November 25th. We got those tickets. So call us up, 320-656-9453. I thought in honor of the last Friday of summer, maybe we would hear this song right now.
4: Oh, is this the happiest day?
0: It's the last Friday of summer, dude.
4: You've been counting it down for months. Back this hill.

0: I wonder how many boating days we have left in this year.
1: Oh, boy.
0: Next week, 60s and clear. That's boating days, if you ask me.
1: Hey, go get it.
0: But before we get to that, one of the fall festivities people look forward to is football. And we're giving away tickets to go check out the Vikings. And this is available to anybody who is listening to the sound of our voices, Brian Riley.
1: Hello.
0: But who do we have on the phone with us right now? Good morning. Who's this?
2: This is Sarah.
0: Sarah, are you ready to play for some Vikings tickets? All thanks to the great people at Pepsi.
2: Yes, I've been trying to get through to you guys forever.
0: Awesome. Well, I'm glad you made it through this morning. Let's make it happen.
2: All right.
0: So all you have to do is guess whether I will get the answer to Brian Riley's question right and or wrong, okay?
2: Okay.
0: Brian, break me off some.
1: All right, this is a football-related question, okay? In football, a play where the ball carrier passes or tosses it or hands the football to a teammate in a direction that is parallel to or away from the opponent's goal line is called a what, Kelly Jordan? Now, Sarah, will Kelly Jordan get that question correct or incorrect?
2: Incorrect.
0: Correct. Which is safe money. Sarah, I'm not even offended by your lack of trust in me. It totally Yeah, it totally makes sense. It's not a. I don't think it's a flea flicker. Is that a real play in football? The flea flicker?
1: Yeah, that's like a pitch to the running back, and then they throw the ball.
0: Ah,
1: yeah, that's
0: right. The old flea flicker. Yeah,
1: the flea flicker to Floyd.
0: Do they still do that?
1: Very rarely. Okay. If they do, they got to get it out quickly.
0: I like that, and I like the tush push.
1: You just like saying tush push.
0: I like flea flicker and tush push.
1: You just like tush push.
0: But I know that neither one of those is the answer to this question.
1: You're really stalling here.
0: If I had to guess, Sarah, even though you guessed that I would get it wrong, I'm going to still do my best because I don't take a dive for anybody.
1: No.
0: Is it a lateral, Brian Riley? Would that be called a lateral? Either you have a backwards lateral or a sideways lateral?
1: I don't know how he did it, but Sarah, he got that 100% correct. A lateral is the exact play.
0: See what happens?
1: I can't. Look, to be fair, I didn't think with the definition you would be able to catch that
0: one. We should have told Sarah I had a five-hour energy today, so my brain is firing on levels that no one can understand right now.
1: Give it till about 8:30. That's when the decline will happen here. Unbelievable job, Kelly Jordan.
0: Well, Sarah, see what happens?
2: Dang it.
1: You mess with the bull, you get the horns.
0: Now we go to the 99 texter texting the word podcast to 320-656-9453. Of course, this is to go check out the Vikings take on the Falcons. It's all thanks to the people at Pepsi.
1: Wow.
0: And we got to get somebody qualified for it today.
1: Come on.
0: Coming up next, we got a country quick mix, and you know what that is, man.
1: Come on.
0: It's like going to the country dance club, only it happens right here on your radio.
1: Yeah, it is.
0: If you're ready to dance.
1: Always.
0: Stick around, because it's coming up.
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0: Your laughter at 20 after, brought to you by the law offices of Bradshaw and Bryant on Wild Country 99. 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
1: Hopefully they can get my kitchen done at some point. That'd be sweet.
0: Hopefully.
1: Fingers crossed.
0: Hopefully. We'll see. I'll put in a good word for you.
1: Yeah, let them know. Let them know. Hey, what up?
0: But hey, we got more Vikings tickets that we're giving away this week. Now, which game is this, Brian Riley?
1: This is the Vikings taking on the Falcons November 29th.
0: Okay.
1: And that's going to be a banger of a game.
0: Yes, and it's so easy to win these tickets because you don't have to know anything about football.
1: No.
0: You just listen at 8:15. Brian Riley asked me a football-related question.
1: That's right.
0: And all you have to say is, yes, Kelly's going to get it right, or no, Kelly's going to get it wrong. You guess correctly, you're entered in to win.
1: It's literally that simple, and honestly, just say he's probably going to get it wrong.
0: Oh.
1: It's better odds your way if you're trying to win.
0: Well, here's the other thing, though. We have a suite that we're giving away for a Vikings game. And you can go to our website. Maybe you don't want to call in to play. You can go to our website, wildcountry99.com, and you can get entered in to win a suite at a Vikings game there.
1: And it's all thanks to Pepsi, and it's the Vikings taking on the Panthers that game. Unlimited food, unlimited drinks. The desserts, my buddy just went.
0: Yeah.
1: The desserts there look insane.
0: I'm not surprised, sir.
1: Oh, man, I'm jealous.
0: So thank you, Pepsi, for all of this. We'll be listening at 8:15 to win your Vikings tickets here on the Kelly Jordan Show, which is on Wild Country 99 and brought to you by the phenomenal people over there at C&D Granite. In today's Laughter at 20 After, comedian Todd Barry talks about brushing his cat's teeth.
16: Supposed to brush my cat's teeth. That was sprung on me recently by the vet. You got to start brushing your teeth. I was like, okay, I wouldn't have gotten the cat. Just saying, had I known, I wouldn't have considered it for one second. But it's too late. I love her. So I went on YouTube looking for tutorials how to brush your cat's teeth. Thought there might be one or two. There's thousands of them. All the same, none of them are helpful. They're all like, here's how you brush your cat's teeth. First, start out with the world's most relaxed cat. You got that? No, I don't got that. Shockingly, I do not have that. Place her carefully on this table specifically designed to examine animals. You can get one at your local veterinary supply store for $6,000.
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0: 6:20 and 8:20 every Friday morning. Who's this?
1: Hey, this is Ashley.
0: Ashley, what is going on this weekend?
1: So my friend set up this thing. We're going to do a wine tasting.
0: Ooh.
1: And we're going to a couple different places, and we hired a van to take us around.
0: Man, I love doing that. That is so fun.
1: It's going to be good, but the good part is the van. I'm really excited. Like, that way nobody feels like they're, like, having to be the driver, so
0: yeah.
1: It's good.
0: No, that's a great idea. That's the best way to do it, too, because then there is no stress on the day. You have a little wine. You guys cry to each other about men, and then you get a safe ride home.
1: Why are we crying? Dude, why are we crying? Why?
2: That's a Kelly thing. He cries about men quite a bit.
0: I'm just guessing when you guys get drunk. There's going to be some crying going on. It's just a guess. I don't know. Yeah. Maybe not.
1: Crying about men at wineries. What are you doing? Where are you living? What is this?
0: Okay, that's my bad. I don't know a lot about today's modern women. It's been a long time since I've been out there.
1: Yeah, does she cry? Do you guys have a live, laugh, love poster in the kitchen?
0: No, we don't.
1: Like, we're not doing that anymore.
0: Okay, my bad. I jumped to conclusions. I apologize.
1: Maybe you should fix that.
0: All right, well, have a fun weekend. You sound like you could use a glass of wine. All right, let's get back into this mix.
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ain't bringing no wine. Tonight I ain't bringing no roses. Talking would take too much time. But I think I just better show you. Let's turn the lights down. Let's get right down to it. As soon as I walk in the door.

0: Your second Country Quick Mix of the morning. We do them at 6:20 and 8:20 every single Friday morning. Teresa texting in. What, did I say something wrong?
1: No. I'll tell you off air.
0: ZZ Top and Steve Miller, she put about 6 fire emojis on there.
1: Yeah, when the Steve Miller band dropped, I was ripping in the studio, dude.
0: Sometimes you gotta do that. Kelly texting in saying, this is the perfect pickup for this gloomy morning. Thank you. No, Kelly, thank you. From one Kelly to another. It's much appreciated. You know what I'm saying?
1: Wow, way to be hip.
0: All right. Hey, we got to look at your local news on the way. And then a fact that maybe only I find interesting is coming up. And maybe it's just me. We got that all still on the way right here.
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6: Minnesota families are tired from all the challenges over the past few years. More than anything, we're tired of politics as usual. Politicians in St. Paul ignored big problems. The problems got huge, and now those same elected officials claim to have the solution. Eric Putnam is one of those politicians. Here's the truth. While local prosecutors have estimated the fraud to be as high as $9 billion, Eric Putnam refused to hold state officials accountable. He voted against common sense solutions like requiring state agencies to publish plans to combat waste, fraud, and abuse. He even opposed holding accountable the state officials who failed us despite evidence that fraud totaled billions of dollars. But now it's campaign season, and Putnam is claiming otherwise. Those are the same old political games that have gotten us into this mess. Don't reward politics as usual. Let's get Minnesota back on track. And that starts with opposing Eric Putnam in November. This independent expenditure is paid for by ProJobs Majority. It is not coordinated with or approved by any candidate, nor is any candidate responsible for it.
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14: Jennifer Leverins now joins us with a look at your news. Now, this is the type of holiday I can get on board with. She has that and a couple of other stories for you. As she now joins us from our sister station's newsroom, which is KNSI, this is Jennifer Leverins. Hello there, Jen.
15: Hi. This look at news brought to you by Proven Spray Foam. And today, early voting gets underway for the November 3rd general election. Voters can cast an absentee ballot by mail or in person through November 2nd. Voters must be a U.S. citizen, at least 18 on election day, and have lived in Minnesota for at least 20 days. Voters requesting a ballot by mail can apply online or download an application and return it to their county election office by mail, email, or by fax.
14: All right.
15: Federal auditors asking United Healthcare to repay $47 million to the federal government after a review found the company received significant overpayments.
14: Oh, gosh.
15: Who's shocked?
14: Nobody with a pulse, Jen.
15: Yeah, U.S. Department of Health and Human Services report found most medical records failed to justify extra payments United Healthcare requested for covering seniors with more complex medical history. The agency's Office of Inspector General reporting for years, Medicare Advantage insurers, including United Healthcare, have received billions of dollars in overpayments tied to questionable diagnosis coding. We're going to end on a high note.
14: Come on, Jen.
15: Today is National Cheeseburger Day.
14: Oh, my gosh, my favorite.
15: So that's reason enough to celebrate, right?
14: Yeah.
15: So participating McDonald's locations, free double cheeseburger with a $1 purchase through their mobile app. Burger King Royal Perks members, free bacon cheeseburger with any purchase of $3 or more. 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
14: I know where I'm going.
15: Where?
14: 7 West.
15: Oh, my gosh.
14: Yeah, you know what I'm talking about.
15: The green olive and cream cheeseburger?
14: Yes, Jen. God bless you for saying the green olive cream cheeseburger. That's my favorite.
15: Yeah.
14: Woo! All right. Thank you, Jen.

0: It's just me on the way next, where I bring stuff to the show that maybe only I find interesting. I got one coming up for you. This is pretty interesting. I find it, well, you know what? It's maybe it's just me. I don't need to explain why I find it interesting, right?
1: I'm a little worried now.
0: It has to do with farmers way back in the day, in the 1800s. You know what? I'm just going to do it. I'm not going to explain. Golly.
1: You okay?
0: Yes.
1: The 5-hour energy is wearing off.
0: Five-hour energy is wearing off.
1: I told you.
0: It only gave me 3 hours. I want my money back.
1: I told you, 8:30 was the time the crash was happening. We're a little after,
0: I need to take a sip of Bubbler.
1: Oh, goodness. Shout out to Bubbler, though.
0: Super interesting. Maybe it's just me on the way next about what farmers used to do back in the 1880s. You maybe knew this. You maybe didn't. Either way, I find it interesting, and that is the only test it needs to pass.
1: Yeah.
0: To be on Maybe It's Just Me. It's coming up next here on the Kelly Jordan Show right after Kane Brown.

0: farmers, and a lot of times their families would be gone or whatever, visiting other family members. These farmers would get depressed, man.
1: I believe it.
0: Because they'd be just isolated as hell. So what did they do? They didn't have power lines going from house to house to house, or lines going from house to house to house, but you know what they did have?
1: What'd they have?
0: Barbed wire.
1: Okay.
0: So they would connect their phones to the barbed wire. They would all do it, and then when one of them would pick up their phone, everybody's phone who was connected to that barbed wire, it would ring. And they'd be like, hey, are you having a problem with locusts this year? Or, you know.
1: Yeah.
0: Or just, hey, what are you up to? You know, what's going on over at your farm?
1: Right.
0: I'm sitting here lonely as hell. My family left me.
1: Yeah.
0: Because it's, you know, it's the 1880s.
1: Lonely.
0: Right. So they would, that was the original, and the innovation helped reduce isolation, provided a means for overcoming depression and loneliness, and it helped farmers share tips and advice on what was working and what wasn't working for them this year. And they would all do it just by connecting their phones to the barbed wire that was running from farm to farm.
1: I like it.
0: It's pretty interesting that they would figure that out, right?
1: I think of the can with the cord.
0: Yeah.
1: That's what I'm envisioning when they're talking about, like, we just stuck barbed wire to the phone line. We're like, yeah, we're good.
0: Well, it's funny, too. Did he have to, like, go stand out near the barbed wire then and talk outside the entire time?
1: The amount of people that cut their hands trying to just talk to somebody on the phone.
0: And would farmers, like, not pick up the phone because they're like, oh, geez, it's Jim calling again.
1: Well, this was the time back when they had the microphone, right?
0: Yeah, and you had to ring, ring,
1: yeah, and you had to crank it. You
0: crank
1: had the,
0: it up.
1: The earpiece or whatever that you held up to it.
0: Isn't it pretty interesting that you used to have to, like, call an operator way back in the day, and they would connect you to where you wanted to go?
1: Dude, have you seen, like, how operators did all that?
0: Yeah.
1: It was crazy with all the cords and plugging them into the jacks.
0: Now, here's a fun fact for you.
1: I can't wait.
0: That is why, so, like, the quarter-inch headphone jack that a lot of us use,
1: yeah.
0: The really small one is an eighth inch.
1: Yep.
0: The bigger one is a quarter inch.
1: Yeah, don't touch those.
0: That one, yeah, in radio, those are about as valuable as gold.
1: Yeah, they don't touch those.
0: Yeah. I offered to beat somebody up one time, and they say they took my quarter-inch adapter.
1: It honestly true.
0: And I was so rageful, I maybe could have won that fight. But anyway, that was invented for that purpose, for the operators back in the day, the quarter-inch headphone jack.
1: Yeah.
0: It hasn't changed since. The design of it has not changed since.
1: Why fix what ain't broke?
0: Right. Quarter-inch phone jack. So you learned, you got two. You got a twofer today in the old, maybe it's just me.
1: I like it.
0: And maybe you didn't find this one interesting. I get it. They're not all great, but I find every single one of them interesting. And that's why I don't mind saying, cool, if you didn't like it, then maybe it's just me.
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0: Kevin from the Boot Shack. What's going on, Kevin?
4: Hey, guys. Of all the fundraisers and all the charities we're involved in, I don't think anything hits you as much as the Angel Reins. Kathy started taking in rescue horses years ago, and that's out here south between Clearwater and St. Augusta. She started taking in rescue horses years ago, and they bring out vets suffering from PTSD, and they bonded these horses, and they bring out these young girls. Tara Benz brings out these young girls that are survivors of sex trafficking, and they people in distress. They bond these horses, and you hear these stories about these vets that they don't talk to anybody else, they don't deal with anybody else, but they'll go out there and they'll stand there and they'll talk to their horse for how long. That's this Saturday night at Clearwater Rodeo Grounds. Dinner, live auction, silent auction.
0: All right, Kevin. Well, we appreciate that. And if they're looking for boots, where do they come find you?
4: Yeah, Roosevelt Road, same building as Shooters, the back half.
0: The Boot Shack, where the boots fit better.
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0: Well, Brian Riley, we got the newest class of toys that are up for induction into the Toy Hall of Fame this year.
1: All right, I'm excited.
0: One of these I know that you like, as a matter of fact, because we've brought it up before.
1: Really?
0: But some of them, it's like, how is Bingo not already in there? And Yahtzee.
1: Are those toys? Like, I always have a problem with it because some of them aren't toys. Like, is Bingo a toy?
0: It's a game, I guess. Yeah, you're right.
1: I mean, I get it, but
0: you'll like this. Bop It is up for Index. Yeah.
1: Put that in there.
0: We need one of those in the studio just to, like, break the tension sometime. Just a little Bop It game.
1: I think you need it for a little stress relief every once in a while.
0: Could be.
1: That might be part of it.
0: Care Bears?
1: Yeah.
0: Are up for induction?
1: Yeah.
0: What about Monster High dolls?
1: I don't even know what that means.
0: Well, I don't either.
1: I'm going to Google that one because I've never actually heard of Monster
0: High. Here's a board game I loved when I was a kid, Mousetrap.
1: I never played it.
0: I always loved that game as a kid. But you would consider board games a toy, right? Or would you not?
1: I mean, I suppose because you get them as like a gift.
0: Right.
1: I mean, I don't think you get Bingo as a gift. That's where I struggle with it.
0: Dude, if someone gave me Bingo as a gift, I'd be kind of upset.
1: Like, what is this? They give you daubers for your
0: just
1: birthday?
0: Just give me nothing. Pokemon trading cards are in there.
1: Yeah, that's got to be in there, man.
0: Polly Pocket.
1: Okay.
0: And this is my favorite one that's up for induction into the Hall of Fame this year. The Slide.
1: How is that not in there?
0: Just the plain old playground slide has never been inducted into the Hall of Fame for toys.
1: I was always jealous as a kid when people had their deck high enough that they could put a slide down from the deck to the ground. Oh,
0: dude, on the river where I take my boat out all the time, there's somebody who has a water slide, and it's got to be at least 100 feet long. Like it's not a small water slide.
1: So cool.
0: And it goes from their deck all the way into the river.
1: Jealous.
0: I know.
1: We should go become friends with them.
0: Imagine the maintenance on that thing, though.
1: Yeah, that would stink. But let's go become friends with them, though. That sounds great. It's hard.

0: You're talking about it?
1: I got some big news.
0: We're talking about it.
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3: Getting a Ken doll made in your image is a pretty huge honor, if you ask me.
4: Yeah.
3: Well, the first one ever, LeBron James was the first in the collection, which came out last year. Who's the next one to get his own Ken doll?
1: Mommy!
3: Lenny Kravitz.
4: Yeah.
3: Now, where do you get these? Is it like just in the Barbie section? You get a Lenny? I might get a Lenny Kravitz doll.
4: I would assume so.
3: I already got a Vanilla Ice doll, an MC Hammer doll. I might as well throw a Lenny Kravitz in there, too,
4: hey man,
3: right?
4: I support the Lenny Kravitz doll all day.
3: Lenny says it was fun to work with the Barbie team designing the doll. The doll's clothes are replications of what he wore on his recent Blue Electric Light Tour. And that dude's got a sense of fashion. His outfits look complicated as hell to put on.
4: Yeah.
3: There's all kinds of scarves and bracelets, and then there's like a suspender and just...
4: I brought it up before. That dude has not aged a minute.
3: Not even a second.
4: Not a second. And like, I don't know if it was MTV Cribs or what it was, but they did like a run through of his place. He lives in a trailer, first off.
3: Awesome.
4: Which is crazy. And then he grows his own fruit.
3: Yes.
4: So he's just a homesteader. It's like in his, not on stage being an actor or a rock and roll star. He's just homesteading.
3: I expect nothing else from him, dude. He's like earthy and just...
4: Such a good song.
3: My daughter said this song is blowing up on TikTok right now for some reason.
4: Probably because the intro instrumentals is perfect for whatever you need it
3: whatever
4: to be.
3: You need it for TikTok.
4: Oh, I love Lenny Kravitz.
3: Because I was playing Lenny Kravitz's greatest hits in the car the other day.
4: Yeah.
3: And she was like, oh, I know this one from TikTok.
4: Like, we were talking recently. You talk about Red Rocks Amphitheater, right?
3: Yeah.
4: I've never been. It's in Colorado. It looks unbelievable.
3: Incredible, yeah.
4: Right? You got your very first show should be a banger of a show.
3: Mm-hmm.
4: I was either saying you go to Red Hot Chili Peppers or Lenny Kravitz.
3: I'll do Lenny Kravitz.
4: Lenny Kravitz would be insane.
3: I'm not a huge Red Hot Chili Peppers fan.
4: I just think about the vibes that they throw.
3: They would rock the house.
4: They would rock the house. Or Hardy also in that top three. No question about it. But Lenny Kravitz, I mean, come on.
3: What do they say, Brian? What a great song.
4: Do yourself a favor. Go listen to some Lenny Kravitz.
3: Greatest hit. That greatest hits is banger after banger. So good.
4: So coming to theaters very soon, that Street Fighter movie. Maybe you've seen the previews for it. Some Cody Rhodes, one of the WWE wrestlers, is in that movie as well. It looks kind of good. It's based off the video game that everybody played growing up.
3: Okay.
4: But now AMC Theaters is going to get you excited about that because you can now buy a Guile popcorn bucket, which also doubles as a hat. Now, if you don't know Street Fighter and you maybe kind of recognize the characters, Guile is the blonde with the crew top, the flat top haircut.
3: Okay.
4: And you can now wear that as a bucket on your head with full of popcorn, which I think is pretty legit.
3: Yeah, but they charge like $50 for those things. They're trying to make their money any way they can in movie theaters right now.
4: Look, if I'm going to pay $20 for a bag of popcorn, throw me an extra $30. Give me a bucket that I can wear for a hat.
3: We're going to see a movie tonight.
4: Which one?
3: Shaun the Sheep, I think. My son's a fan of it. I don't know.
4: I've never heard of it.
3: It's just fun to go see a movie. But I'm like, all right, Brianna, my wife, you buy the tickets. I'll buy the snacks. Because you gotta whack it up, man. It's expensive.
4: Yeah, dude. That's like tickets are like $15 minimum. You got a family of four.
3: So that's six. We're in 60 already.
4: Now, how many bags of popcorn? Do you get everybody get their own bag of popcorn?
3: At least $50 on stage. It's over $100 to go to the movies.
4: Yowzers. Yeah, that's what I'm saying. You're going to go there. You might as well get the extra cash. Go get that bucket helmet.
3: That is true.
4: And then you could be protective at all times. Now, if you go ride a bike or you go on your walks with your ankle weights, you can wear that helmet with you in case you fall down.
3: Man, I'd look cool as hell.
4: I mean, the hairstyle is almost identical to yours already, so it would work.
3: I hit the wrong button.
4: The new Street Fighter movie hits theaters in October.
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3: Your laughter at 20 after, brought to you by the law offices of Bradshaw and Bryant on Wild Country 99. In today's laughter at 20 after, comedian Todd Barry talks about brushing his cat's teeth.
17: Supposed to brush my cat's teeth. That was sprung on me recently by that. You got to start brushing your teeth. I was like, okay, I wouldn't have gotten the cat. Just saying, had I known, I wouldn't have considered it for one second. But it's too late. I love her. So I went on YouTube looking for tutorials how to brush your cat's teeth. Thought there might be one or two. There's thousands of them. All the same, none of them are helpful. They're all like, here's how you brush your cat's teeth. First, start out with the world's most relaxed cat. You got that? No, I don't got that. Shockingly, I do not have that. Place her carefully on this table specifically designed to examine animals. You can get one at your local veterinary supply store for $6,000.
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1: Today's a great day.
0: What is it?
1: It's National
0: Friday?
1: Cheeseburger. Oh, well, it's National Cheeseburger Day.
0: Oh, man. Just the word cheeseburger makes my mouth water.
1: Gosh, doesn't it sound good? I saw somebody send me a picture of a cheeseburger yesterday where they make it super thin and the burger's like crispy with the cheese.
0: Oh, I love like a good smash burger.
1: Oh, baby. Well, I came to find out today that did you know the cheeseburger was made by mistake?
0: No, I didn't, but I'm listening.
1: Okay, listen closely. So back in 1924, there was a 16-year-old kid, and his name was Lionel, and he was working at his dad's hamburger stand just outside of L.A. He burned one side of it, and instead of getting yelled at by his dad, he's like, I'm just going to throw some cheese on top. No one's going to notice.
0: It's funny it took that for someone to add cheese to a burger. Like, it took a mistake, and someone was just like, hey, cheese would really dress this up.
1: Do you think people just didn't like cheese like that? Like, cheese was just ate by itself?
0: Well, how many cheeses were there back then? You know what I'm saying?
1: Cheddar? I don't even know what kind of cheese it was.
0: it couldn't have been Velveeta.
1: How long has cheese been invented here?
0: Right. It couldn't have been... Oh, cheese. It couldn't have been American cheese, right?
1: Even that person was excited about the cheese.
0: Yeah.
1: Well, American cheese is actually the preferred cheese over cheddar.
0: Yeah, it is the best.
1: I think if you put American on anything, we will choose that over whatever it might be.
0: It's creamy. It's delicious.
1: Comes in a plastic baggie.
0: It's not greasy because there's nothing real in it.
1: Yeah.
0: Oh, but it's so good.
1: It's so good.

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8: 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Eric Putnam is one of those politicians. Here's the truth. While local prosecutors have estimated the fraud to be as high as $9 billion, Eric Putnam refused to hold state officials accountable. 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But now it's campaign season, and Putnam is claiming otherwise. 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Don't reward politics as usual. Let's get Minnesota back on track. And that starts with opposing Eric Putnam in November. This independent expenditure is paid for by ProJobs Majority. It is not coordinated with or approved by any candidate, nor is any candidate responsible for it.
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1: Do you think going for coffee on a first date is good or bad?
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3: Okay, so I don't understand the whole coffee date thing either. I'm not a huge coffee person, maybe once in a while in the morning. Okay, how about we don't do coffee? Let's go to dinner. It's on me. And have some kind of a dinner. I'm not saying late into the night, but let's act like adults and talk with each other. And if it's not good, it's not good. Have a good time. Bye.
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1: We want to say good morning to everybody listening in Herdsfield, North Dakota, population 64. And the Dairy King in town wants to let you know they've entered their winter hours. 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And can I just say how cool it is? There's a place there called Dairy King. But you got to keep everyone refreshed in that 0.29 square miles. And that's why Herdsfield, North Dakota, you get today's Small Town Salute.
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0: 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Again, the event is Friday the 18th. 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

look so pretty when the makeup on. You should hear her talking to her mama on the phone. 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

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Your home for the Kelly Jordan Show in the morning and Chris and Chelsea every afternoon. The

Morgan Wallen, St. Cloud's number one for new country, Wild Country 99. What is up? It's Brian Riley. Welcome into Friday. We made it through a whole week. Now we just got to get through this rain that's in the forecast. Don't get wet. A little late, but, you know, my lawn is probably happy.

Josh Turner, Wild Country 99, and coming up here 1 o'clock, your final chance of the week to get into Grand Champion Meats Oktoberfest, which is coming up here next Wednesday. That's unlimited broad sampling, that's beer from Pantown, prizes, music, all of it. We're getting you in coming up here 1 o'clock on Wild Country 99. I know.

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10: 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More than anything, we're tired of politics as usual. Politicians in St. Paul ignored big problems. The problems got huge, and now those same elected officials claim to have the solution. Eric Putnam is one of those politicians. Here's the truth. While local prosecutors have estimated the fraud to be as high as $9 billion, Eric Putnam refused to hold state officials accountable. He voted against common sense solutions like requiring state agencies to publish plans to combat waste, fraud, and abuse. He even opposed holding accountable the state officials who failed us despite evidence that fraud totaled billions of dollars. But now it's campaign season, and Putnam is claiming otherwise. Those are the same old political games that have gotten us into this mess. Don't reward politics as usual. Let's get Minnesota back on track. And that starts with opposing Eric Putnam in November. This independent expenditure is paid for by ProJobs Majority. It is not coordinated with or approved by any candidate, nor is any candidate responsible for it.
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Luke Bryan, Wild Country 99, all week getting you in to go see the Minnesota Vikings square off against the Falcons, getting you qualified at 8 a.m. thanks to Pepsi. 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

Jordan Davis, Wild Country 99, and I wish I would have known this, but the last weekend of summer is this weekend. I don't know if it would really make a difference, but the rain kicking things off for the weekend, not helping the cause. But get out, enjoy what you got to do, because according to some people, it's all downhill from here. Jason Aldean, Don't Tell On Me. St. Cloud's number one for New Country. 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

0: 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We hope you'll join us and give the gift of life.
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1: I can relate to

0: Kane Brown, Wild Country 99. And I like when BuzzFeed does things like this. They came out with a dead giveaway. Someone is smarter than they let on. I feel like they're talking to me directly. I've got the details for you coming up in about 6 minutes right now. Ella Langley, Wild Country 99.
1: I was all but 22, I think, at the time. I'd been out on the road, lonely at night. And it'd been a while.

I've never admitted that I'm smart because I'm not. It's Wild Country 99, Brian Riley. But some of this stuff makes me seem like I'm smart. People online were talking about dead giveaways that someone is smarter than they let on. They gather information before making judgment. They're very good at problem solving. And they ask a lot of substantial questions. Also, very sarcastic. Again, I don't claim that I'm book smart, but based off this stuff, I'm a genius.

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back with Little Keith Whitley. It's Wild Country 99, Brian Riley, and the exclusive Kelly Jordan Show hat up for grabs. Right now, it's a limited run. Once they're gone, they're gone. So if you want to get your hands on one, you can text that keyword HAT, H-A-T, 320-656-9453. 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

Justin Moore, Wild Country 99, and I don't need an excuse to eat a cheeseburger. It's Brian Riley hanging out with you because today, National Cheeseburger Day, which is crazy because I found out cheeseburgers might have been actually invented by mistake back in 1924. Also, Americans prefer American cheese over cheddar cheese, but anything with the title American whatever, I'm pretty sure we like more than anything.

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Kelly, Wild Country 99, and get excited because next Wednesday, Oktoberfest is here out at Grand Champion Meats in Foley. We got one final chance for you to win tickets. 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Unlimited brats. You have beer sampling from Pantown, live music, as well as prizes. It's going to be a blast. Oktoberfest next Wednesday, Grand Champion Meats in Foley.

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Luke Combs, St. Cloud's number one for New Country, Wild Country 99. And my goal this week, not lose to Kelly Jordan in the Pigskin Pickup. That's my goal. 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

kick off your weekend tonight. Finally, Fridays. It's Wild Country 99. Going to be at the Ultimate Sports Bar and Grill. Got tickets. We got food. We got swag. It all kicks off tonight. 5 o'clock. You got nothing to do. Ultimate Sports Bar and Grill. Morgan Wallen, Wild Country.

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5: 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More than anything, we're tired of politics as usual. Politicians in St. Paul ignored big problems. The problems got huge, and now those same elected officials claim to have the solution. Eric Putnam is one of those politicians. Here's the truth. While local prosecutors have estimated the fraud to be as high as $9 billion, Eric Putnam refused to hold state officials accountable. He voted against common sense solutions like requiring state agencies to publish plans to combat waste, fraud, and abuse. He even opposed holding accountable the state officials who failed us despite evidence that fraud totaled billions of dollars. But now it's campaign season, and Putnam is claiming otherwise. Those are the same old political games that have gotten us into this mess. Don't reward politics as usual. Let's get Minnesota back on track. And that starts with opposing Eric Putnam in November. This independent expenditure is paid for by ProJobs Majority. It is not coordinated with or approved by any candidate, nor is any candidate responsible for it.
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Jason Aldean, Whiskey Drink, Wild Country 99. It's Brian Riley and Ellen Langley making a pit stop in Minnesota next month. We might have tickets for you to win. Make sure you join the VIP club. 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

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Right now, Lauren Elena, All My Exes, her latest, Wild Country 99. 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

Would you fly to Chicago or to anywhere to meet somebody you've been talking to online? 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Wild Country 99. We had that today for Why Talk Monday. Interesting. All the way through. Also, Brian Zenzen stopped in for the HR files, sleeping in the office. Interesting show. 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It won't be

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Stay country or die trying. Blake Shelton. It's Wild Country 99. On the way next, your chance to win. Final chance of the week to get into Oktoberfest with Grand Champion Meats in Foley. It's happening next Wednesday. You want to go? Got your keyword coming up here in about 6 minutes on Wild Country 99.

0: Dirks, Gone, Wild Country 99. Final chance to get into Oktoberfest at Grand Champion Meats in Foley. That chance happening like right now.
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0: 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Next Wednesday, Oktoberfest at Grand Champion Meats in Foley. 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

Morgan Wallen, St. Cloud's number one for new country. 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

rain is literally what we're going to get all day today. Smoky Mountain rain right there. Ronnie Millsap, your Flashback Friday, thanks to Creative Legacy. Heard somewhere we're supposed to get rain up until like 7 a.m. tomorrow morning. It's a little late. My grass is already dead. Like,

Joel Swindell, Wild Country 99, and get your hands on that Kelly Jordan Show hat. It, like, once it's gone, it's gone. We only have so many we're giving away. So text the keyword hat, H-A-T, 656 Wild. It's all thanks to Mini Hat Co. Trying to make you look good with the exclusive hat. Keyword again is hat, 656 Wild.

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Jason Aldean, St. Cloud's number one for New Country, Wild Country 99, and that is going to do it for me, Brian Riley. Have a great rest of your Friday. Have a great weekend. We'll talk to you later. Jelly Roll is on now. Wild.

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1: 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I love the rain.
0: It's Wild Country 99, Chris and Chelsea. I don't love the rain. I think it's decent.
1: Okay, that's one way to look at it. You know, this is the last weekend of summer, so yeah, maybe it is a little gloomy.
0: Yeah, well, look at the temps and everything. It feels like the last weekend.
1: I know, but check it out, man. I got these cool new pants and a brand new flannel that I'm wearing today. I love it.
0: And I'm blaming Mother Nature, these temp changes over the past week for giving me the man cold.
1: You're fighting something. You really are. You've been an absolute delight these past few days.
0: Well, then, you know, I'm fighting something, obviously. I'm looped up in so many meds right now. I don't even, my head feels like a balloon. My head's like in the sky right now. I don't even know what I'm talking about.
1: And you look a little rough, too.
0: I do look rough. Honest. Yeah, we got a lot of events going on the next couple of days, too. So that's even great.
1: I know. Isn't it fantastic?
0: So on top of the cough syrup, maybe I should use Grandpa's old-fashioned medicine back in the day.
1: Why the heck not?
0: I don't really care at this point.
1: Lace your coffee with something.
0: Yeah, so who knows what's going to come out of my mouth today with the show.
1: I'll try to keep you wrangled in, but
0: I'm just trying not to give it to you. That's the main thing here.
1: So. I think you already did, but I'm on so much caffeine right now, I can't feel a thing.
0: All right, well, the show's going to be great today. Who knows what to expect?
1: Yay!
0: It's Friday, finally Friday at Ultimate. Details on that coming up here in a little bit. Chris and Chelsea, good afternoon. Here's George Birch. I threw it.

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7: Minnesota families are tired from all the challenges over the past few years. More than anything, we're tired of politics as usual. Politicians in St. Paul ignored big problems. The problems got huge, and now those same elected officials claim to have the solution. Eric Putnam is one of those politicians. Here's the truth. While local prosecutors have estimated the fraud to be as high as $9 billion, Eric Putnam refused to hold state officials accountable. He voted against common sense solutions like requiring state agencies to publish plans to combat waste, fraud, and abuse. He even opposed holding accountable the state officials who failed us despite evidence that fraud totaled billions of dollars. But now it's campaign season, and Putnam is claiming otherwise. Those are the same old political games that have gotten us into this mess. Don't reward politics as usual. Let's get Minnesota back on track. And that starts with opposing Eric Putnam in November. This independent expenditure is paid for by ProJobs Majority. It is not coordinated with or approved by any candidate, nor is any candidate responsible for it.
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0: It's Wild Country 99, Chris and Chelsea. Friday means finally Friday. We're going to be out at Ultimate Sports Bar and Grill in Wade Park.
1: Ooh, that's right.
0: 5 to 7 tonight. We have a plethora of prizes we'll be giving away.
1: So many good things.
0: The Ultimate Pick, which guarantees one of everything we're giving away.
1: It's a fun new game, man.
0: We have Ultimate Gift Cards. We have the Wild Swag Packs.
1: Yeah.
0: We have Renaissance Festival tickets.
1: RenFest!
0: I believe we have those.
1: For all my cuckoo fun people.
0: And then what else do we have? There's something else.
1: Mall of America Family Fun Packs. We've got free food and drinks.
0: Right. Yeah, somebody's going to win all those prizes and a whole lot more as we kick things off. 5 o'clock, happy hour 5 to 6 out at Ultimate.
1: Let's go.
0: Hopefully we'll see you. 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

0: So it's been a while since you've been a Starbucks employee.
1: Mm-hmm. A partner.
0: Yeah, a partner.
1: Yeah.
0: They have a new drink coming out for Halloween.
1: I know. Oh, I watched the video 12 times.
0: It's the Black Cat Frappuccino.
1: Black Cat Frappuccino.
0: So is it totally black?
1: It is totally black. It's like a grayish black, like a charcoal black.
0: That's not an appealing drink color, though, is it?
1: It's cool, though. It's like an Oreo cookie type flavoring. It's a cookie cream.
0: It's going to arrive October 22nd. Mm-hmm. The chocolate cake flavored cream frappuccino is topped with whipped cream and chocolate cat ears.
1: Yeah, they're so cute.
0: What does that mean?
1: Don't think too deep. It's just two little chocolate triangles that look like cat ears, and they just boop them right in the whipped cream. It's so cute.
0: They don't put them on top of the cup?
1: No, they'd fall off. How would you do that?
0: Do you think the baristas love making these? I bet you they hate them.
1: I think it comes down to your attitude. You're making drinks for people. I never took it personal. I was one of the best partners ever.
0: That's one of the reasons I've never worked at Starbucks, because I couldn't deal with stuff like this. I'd be like...
1: I made hundreds of dollars in tips for how fast I was, how professional I was, how friendly I was, and how good my drinks were.
0: They also have a venti black knight cookie made with black cocoa, caramel fudge pieces, and caramelized white chocolate.
1: God, doesn't that sound good? Doesn't that just sound like diabetes in a cup?
0: It does.
1: You know what's even funner? Is when they do their happy hour for Frappuccinos in the afternoon. That's when baristas really lose their stuff.
0: I don't think funner is a word.
1: I was being sarcastic.
0: Oh, yep. Okay.
1: It's okay.
0: It's the funnest.
1: You're on a lot of medication right now. Maybe you need one of these.
0: I don't think I do. I don't want to die.
1: I think a Black Cat Frappuccino is exactly what Chris Valentine needs for a little pick-me-up.
0: Honestly, I think a beer at this point is more healthy than this drink. I'm just saying. I'm throwing it out there.
1: Maybe that'll be next with Starbucks After Dark.
0: I just need to feel better. I need, how about a shot of whiskey?
1: Yeah, that's my man.
0: I can't do it now, but maybe later. Right?

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1: Hey, I'm just trying to give the team a little extra boost.
0: Well, the Kelly Jordan Show is sending you to see the Vikings live at U.S. Bank Stadium this season.
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3: So Jelly's going through a lot, Chris. I mean, he's gone through a divorce. His wife's a Republic, swinging the other way. He's been kind of dating, and now he thinks he might just be backing out of music. So during a backstage interview at the Grand Ole Opry, Jelly says that he's grateful for all he's achieved, and it's been a lot. Grammy Awards, CMAs, ACM honors, plus becoming a member of the Grand Ole Opry. He couldn't be more proud.
4: Everything that Jason or Jelly Roll wanted to do in the music business, I've done now. So at this point, I really need to go talk to God and see if he wants me to stick around or what he wants me to do next. If God tells me to go work at a homeless shelter in Paducah, Kentucky, I'm out of here. You know what I'm saying? Y'all will never see me again. I'll be working at a... He gave me everything I ever wanted, man. Grammys, ACMs, CMAs. I'm a member of the Grand Ole Opry. Like, God has done it, you know.
1: I mean, he's been going hard for, what, 5+ years now? He came out of the gate hot, and maybe he just needs a little bit of a break. There's nothing wrong with that.
3: I think he's at a huge crossroads in his life, and I think he's maybe feeling some burnout and feeling a little confused. There's nothing wrong with him slowing down, taking a pause. Music has meant so much to him and to all of his fans and followers. So we'll just see as he wraps up his tour. What's next for Jelly?
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1: What percentage of people in today's day and age do you feel get married and then keep their own name and don't have like a surname?
2: Ooh, it always makes me cringe when they keep their surname. To me, that's a immediate sign of I don't fully commit to that other person. Well, that's a bold statement.
1: That happened in my last marriage.
2: Yep, and it didn't work out, did it?
1: So this actually makes sense then.
2: Happened to my brother with his first wife as well. That didn't work out.
1: Couples who don't share the last name are reportedly 50% more likely to get divorced on top of the already high divorce rate.
2: Yep.
1: 50% more.
2: Yep.
1: They found that couples with different last names typically made it 8 to 10 years before divorcing, compared with about 12 years for couples using a shared name or a surname. But they also had another possible explanation. Some women may stay married longer simply because changing their name back involves a lot of paperwork.
2: Yeah, it does. It change everything involves more paperwork.
1: I get that, but really?
2: If that's your attitude, like I've changed my name so many times, I've lost count. If that is your cop out for why you don't want to take your husband's last name or vice versa or whatever it is,
1: then why get married? What's the point then?
2: Yeah, I just to me, you're already like a low commitment person.
1: Yeah,
2: and that's a bold opinion, but look, the stats don't lie.
1: That's true. We know two examples right there, and I'm sure a lot of people have other examples on top of that too.
2: Also, I want to know what his last name is. You're probably justified. Yeah.

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17: Minnesota families are tired from all the challenges over the past few years. More than anything, we're tired of politics as usual. Politicians in St. Paul ignored big problems. The problems got huge, and now those same elected officials claim to have the solution. Eric Putnam is one of those politicians. Here's the truth. While local prosecutors have estimated the fraud to be as high as $9 billion, Eric Putnam refused to hold state officials accountable. He voted against common sense solutions like requiring state agencies to publish plans to combat waste, fraud, and abuse. He even opposed holding accountable the state officials who failed us despite evidence that fraud totaled billions of dollars. But now it's campaign season, and Putnam is claiming otherwise. Those are the same old political games that have gotten us into this mess. Don't reward politics as usual. Let's get Minnesota back on track. And that starts with opposing Eric Putnam in November. This independent expenditure is paid for by ProJobs Majority. It is not coordinated with or approved by any candidate, nor is any candidate responsible for it.
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0: Wild Country 99, Chris and Chelsea. Don't nix it, fix it with Batteries Plus. We're going to repair another device today since it's Friday.
1: Yes, we are.
0: The winner today is going to be...
1: Max.
0: Hey, Max.
1: From Bruton.
0: Did Max say what happened to his phone? Did he crack his screen? Did he do something silly?
1: Yes, he said, my phone that I use for almost everything is broken. It's one of his iPhones, which Batteries Plus is certified to fix your Apple devices. And he said he fell. Phone was in the back pocket, and the phone took the brunt of it.
0: It fell on his behind, right on the phone, right on his butt?
1: Yeah.
0: And then crackle.
1: So it saved. So he's okay, but the phone is not okay. So it kind of saved his life.
0: I'm surprised this doesn't happen more often. Like, sometimes I'll forget my phone's in my back pocket, and I'll get in the car.
1: Yeah.
0: And I'll bang it on the seatbelt clip. And I'm like, oh, I bet you my phone just cracked. But it didn't. But if it did, we know a guy.
1: And they can fix it pretty fast. I dropped off mine just a few months ago, ran a few errands, came back, and Batteries Plus had it all fixed.
0: So, Max, you're our winner today. Congratulations doing this weekly. We will fix your device, whatever happens to be wrong with it, with our friends from Batteries Plus. Congratulations, my friend. Make sure you enter right now. Hit up wildcountry99.com.

0: So there's an apparent date doctor.
1: Ooh.
0: I don't know what the hell a date doctor is.
1: Dr. Love. Wow, you are a spicy little nugget today, aren't you? Calm down.
0: There's no such thing as a date doctor. It's just
1: somebody who's fixing dates.
0: You don't do 6 years of college and postgraduate school to become a date doctor.
1: Chris,
0: I'm sorry.
1: You hardly value college for any other degree, so be quiet. Who is the supposed date doctor?
0: He's a TikTok date doctor. He says that...
1: He's a man giving advice.
0: Men asking a woman out for a coffee date shows that they're cheap and they just don't care and they're lazy.
1: Ding, ding, ding,
0: which
1: ding.
0: Is bogus because I said that's the greatest way to get to know somebody is over a $5
1: BS
0: $8 cup of coffee.
1: The last chick that you met up for coffee, you complained. Well, granted, it was somebody that was horrendous, but you complained about the cost the whole time. You don't really care, and you're only there for an hour anyways. How much coffee can you possibly drink?
0: I think I used my points on that one.
1: Gosh,
0: so technically,
1: waste of points, huh?
0: They didn't pay for anything. But anyway, he's saying that it's low effort for dudes to invite a girl out for coffee.
1: It is.
0: I think it's a great idea to get to know them, because what does it cost for dinner? It's at least $100 for two people now. Probably $150 because she's probably buying all the bougie drinks now, too.
1: I'm sorry. All I'm hearing is that I am cheap, I am cheap, I am cheap, I am cheap.
0: I am frugal, not cheap. There's two different things. Frugal and cheap are two different things. Let me know if you agree with him.
2: I don't know a man, period. Professionally or personally, who would look at the woman of his dreams, a woman he's highly attracted to, and then think to himself, I'm gonna take her to get some coffee. He would be embarrassed to suggest that to her. What you have to understand is that men spend money on things and people they value. They are not cutting corners and taking shortcuts with a woman they actually want and admire.
0: No, they're being financially responsible.
1: No.
0: How do you know the woman? You look at somebody, how do you know they're the woman of your dreams? What is he talking about?
1: Love at first sight, man. My dad knew that. My dad loves my mom. He saw her sitting on a park bench. And instead of walking up, hey, you want some coffee? He sat down next to her and pretended like he knew everything about the book that she was reading.
0: Yeah.
1: And he was so convincing that they ended up going for another stroll in the park where they got ice cream and they had a deep conversation and then they went to nice restaurants and dad never read the book and she laughed and fell in love with him.
0: That was back in the day when...
1: And they've been married for 30 plus years,
0: when
1: Chris.
0: When dinner cost $20 for two people.
1: They've been married over 45 years.
0: I'm just saying, you look at somebody, there's probably a lot of baggage that's in that person. Why not spend $6 and get that baggage out first to decide if you actually want to go on a date and actually spend some money? Am I just being frugal here, or is this the way most people think, or am I just totally wrong here?
1: How much do you spend on your fantasy football?
0: $50 a team.
1: How many teams are you on?
0: I don't know, like six, say eight, something
1: mm-hmm.
0: like that.
1: Mm-hmm.
0: I know what I'm getting out of those, though. I'm just saying.
1: Don't take dating advice from Chris.
0: No, I'm
1: please
0: not.
1: Don't.
0: Well, apparently I'm not a date doctor on TikTok.
1: You are not the doctor of love. You're the doctor of saltiness.
0: Normally, I don't reply on videos and comments. I really wanted to reply to this date doctor being like, you're silly, dude.
1: Okay, babe.
0: Stop wasting your money. Come on.

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1: The energy is so alive. You can just feel it. Everyone's so happy, and it's just an instant mood booster.
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1: What does that even mean?
0: Sorry, it's been a long day. Chris and Chelsea.
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0: So there's a family that's being recognized by the Guinness World Records.
1: A whole family?
0: For something unusual.
1: Oh, if you tell me it's something stupid, like they all lived in a refrigerator box for 2 years or something like that.
0: Five generations.
1: Wow.
0: Sharing the same birthday.
1: Whoa. How does that even happen?
0: Is it luck? Do they plan this? I have no... They say it's not planned.
1: It's kind of creepy when you think about it.
0: So the Harlow family.
1: Okay.
0: Officially holds the record now for the most generations born in the same day.
1: The exact same day.
0: Yeah. Apparently, the original Harlow was born September 14th, sharing a birthday with his grandfather.
1: Yeah.
0: His mother.
1: That was back in 1907.
0: His daughter and his grandson, now Arthur.
1: Art. I like that name. I like Arthur.
0: All born in the same day. You have to know in the back of your mind.
1: September 14th, from 1907 to 2025.
0: So that means July has to be the conception date, right? Or around July sometime?
1: I don't know the math.
0: You figure 9 months earlier, whatever that may be.
1: Yeah.
0: So, man.
1: There are so many weird contingencies with pregnancy, too, and like giving birth. Like, you can't just like... Even if you schedule something, you can't schedule it. This is amazing.
0: And back in the day, you couldn't really induce labor, could you?
1: Oh, yeah, they did if there was something going bad.
0: But you're not, if you tell the doctor, I want the kid born on this date, they're not going to do it unless it's medically necessary, right?
1: Well, Phaedra from Real Housewives of Atlanta wanted to cover up the fact that she was pregnant before she got married because she was supposed to be a Southern Belle. And she tried to convince everybody that she scheduled a C-section at 7 months pregnant because the baby was, quote unquote, fully developed. And the nurses called her out on it.
0: Wow.
1: So, yeah, Phaedra, you lying.
0: The only thing I can think about with this family is birthdays... Your birthday party's got to be a lot more efficient and cheaper, right?
1: You just have it all together?
0: Because you just get one cake and you put everybody's name on it.
1: Oh, gosh. All the way back to Papa Wilbur?
0: And then people bring presents for all the people, all three or whoever's still around. You'd be like, here, this is a community gift for the whole household.
1: Happy birthday, Wilbur, Addie, Fred, Emma, Belle, and Arthur.
0: That's crazy. They're in the world record book now. Ooh.

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6: Minnesota families are tired from all the challenges over the past few years. More than anything, we're tired of politics as usual. Politicians in St. Paul ignored big problems. The problems got huge, and now those same elected officials claim to have the solution. Eric Putnam is one of those politicians. Here's the truth. While local prosecutors have estimated the fraud to be as high as $9 billion, Eric Putnam refused to hold state officials accountable. He voted against common sense solutions like requiring state agencies to publish plans to combat waste, fraud, and abuse. He even opposed holding accountable the state officials who failed us despite evidence that fraud totaled billions of dollars. But now it's campaign season, and Putnam is claiming otherwise. Those are the same old political games that have gotten us into this mess. Don't reward politics as usual. Let's get Minnesota back on track. And that starts with opposing Eric Putnam in November. This independent expenditure is paid for by ProJobs Majority. It is not coordinated with or approved by any candidate, nor is any candidate responsible for it.
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0: So our Fill the Fridge Game Day Food Face-Off is on with our friends from Coburn's.
1: Woo!
0: It's Chris and Chelsea, Wild Country 99. We're in the first round right now. We call it the first bite.
1: Mm-hmm.
0: We have a bracket up. It's all your favorite game day foods.
1: That's right.
0: Like, what do you prepare on game day?
1: Ooh.
0: It's chicken wings right now against loaded tater skins.
1: Both solid choices. Then we've got pizza taking on chili,
0: mm-hmm.
1: which are kind of like cousins when you think about it.
0: Yeah.
1: Burgers taking on the famous buffalo chicken dip, and then brats versus loaded nachos.
0: Chicken wings is running away with it right now over the tater skins.
1: The wings are so dang good.
0: They are.
1: I love a good tato skin, man.
0: Believe it or not, buffalo chicken dip is beating burgers right now.
1: It's so creamy and good mm-hmm. and fun. It's the only time that I ever use canned chicken.
0: So we ask you to vote in our first round. As a matter of fact, vote every day. Vote in each round as well.
1: Yeah, and you're in for a $500 Coburn's gift card so you can fill your fridge.
0: That'll get you a lot of groceries, Ooh. But you have to vote. Vote today if you haven't yet already. Hit up wildcountry99.com or you can just text the word...
1: Fridge.
0: Fridge right now to 320-656-WILD. We'll send the link right to your phone to vote there to make it easy.
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0: Chris and Chelsea.
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0: So the National Toy Hall of Fame have revealed their finalists for the class of 2026.
1: I love this so much. Have they finally entered in the stick?
0: The stick has been in for a while, I think.
1: No, it just hasn't won. The Rock is in there.
0: By the way, this isn't a stick that you buy in stores. This was the original stick that I played with when I was a kid under the pine tree in the backyard.
1: What'd you find outside? Oh, yours was pine. Mine was oak.
0: It was matchbox cars and a stick.
1: Yeah.
0: And then just dirt. And I made my own track into the tree.
1: What a great, great haul. Oh, I see one of the finalists is something that I couldn't do at the arcade at the fair. The Bop It game.
0: Yeah, you weren't very good at that.
1: It's a waste of 4 tokens. I didn't see you doing any better.
0: You do not have any cat-like reflexes.
1: Well,
0: so the finalists this year include Bingo.
1: Love it.
0: Bop It.
1: Yep. Twist It.
0: Care Bears.
1: Is it
0: Mahjong? Mahjong?
1: Mahjong.
0: I don't know what that is.
1: Mahjong is cool. I saw that on Rich Crazy Asians. That was a movie. Mm-hmm. And I think it was that. And then she showed how to play. It's a bunch of symbols.
0: Monster High Dolls. The board game Mousetrap.
1: Mousetrap's golden. We have that.
0: Pokemon trading cards.
1: Very cool.
0: Polly Pocket. And then the slide.
1: Polly Pocket. Oh, 80s and 90s, babies. Be still your heart.
0: The slide, which you actually find on the playground. I'm surprised that wasn't in there already.
1: Which slide, though?
0: Any slide.
1: The metal slide skins your behind?
0: No, the one that burns your butt when the sun's beating on it all day long.
1: There you go.
0: And then the board game Sorry is on there, too.
1: Oh, sorry. That's the Canadian version.
0: Oh, wait, there's more. Tickle Me Elmo.
1: Tickle Me Elmo.
0: The laugh, man. If you had one of those Tickle Me Elmos, that laugh was just... And then Yahtzee's on there, too.
1: Yahtzee.
0: So there's going to be experts voting, and then the general public can vote, too. They have some input when it comes to this.
1: How are they going to pick?
0: It's interesting. If I had to guess right now, the ones that I would put in, I'm guessing Pokemon is going to be in there because it's so huge.
1: Mousetrap is one of the best games ever. Like, our girls love it, and they're teenagers.
0: I would put in Yahtzee.
1: Mm-mm.
0: That's been around forever.
1: I mean, that's fun where you get to pop the thing.
0: Yahtzee, Bingo, and Pokemon.
1: I'm going with Polly Pocket. I played with my Polly Pocket for hours every day. I sound like such a lame kid.
0: I don't even know what that is.
1: It is. It looks like a
0: It was
1: compact.
0: A chick thing, wasn't it?
1: It was a girl thing. Yeah, guys play with it, too. It's, and you open it up, and it's a tiny little doll, and she's got these little accessories, and she would just play in her own little world. Don't hit the boring.
2: You're boring everybody.
1: Shut up.
2: Quit boring everyone.
1: Stick boy.
0: Yeah, guys didn't play Polly Pocket. They played something else with pockets.
1: If I changed out Polly Pocket and I put in like, what was one of the cartoons that you liked? Like a little He-Man? I know you'd be obsessed with it. You'd love to carry a little He-Man around with you.
0: The winners last year, Battleship, Slime, and Trivial Pursuit.
1: So All great.
0: Two games last year. We'll see who wins this year. I just like following this. It's like a blast from the past. These
1: are
0: all
1: fun.
0: All things that we grew up with.
1: Love toys.

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1: Chicken wings.
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1: Just heard her. During a recent show in Newark, New Jersey, Ella Langley told fans that she was left speechless by all of her CMA nominations.
2: Today there's this thing in country music called the CMA Awards. God has been so good to me. Has been just so, so good to me. I don't feel like I always deserve it, but I am so grateful that I've been given the opportunity to stand up here and sing songs that I love. And I get to write songs that mean something to me, and then I get to watch a crowd of people. It means something to them, and it means something to you, so thank you.
1: Man. I adore her. Ella just tied the record for the most nominations in a single year by a female artist. She's got 9 of them. Nominations for Entertainer of the Year, Female Vocalist of the Year, Album of the Year, and in several song and video categories.
3: By the way, someone right now is like, Morgan Wallen didn't get any.
1: Yeah, he didn't.
3: He didn't, because Ella got them all. I mean,
1: but
3: what else is there?
1: He's busy. I don't think he cares, because he's deer hunting right now.
3: He honestly doesn't have time for these award shows. He's just too big now.
1: Well, he's also like on Grand Theft Auto, but it's not about Morgan. It's about Ella, and she's amazing.
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0: Country 99, Chris and Chelsea. We are live at Ultimate Sports Bar and Grill in White Park. Woo-hoo. Finally Friday. The weekend is officially here. We're going to give you some good stuff.
1: Thank the Lord. We've got so many great things, and it's with the all-new game, The Ultimate Pick.
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0: So the Olympics are about to get more exciting in the year 2032. We're talking about the Summer Games.
1: Good grief, that's 5 years away.
0: It's going to be going down in New Zealand, I believe.
1: Oh, down under. Okay.
0: The Olympic... So I had to look into this because I saw the headline and I'm like, wow, this is crazy. Mm-hmm. Organizers have approved an Australian river that's home to an estimated 500 saltwater crocodiles.
1: Crikey.
0: For the rowing and canoeing events.
1: Why would you do that? You're not even safe in a regular boat going through those waters, let alone a canoe.
0: The Fitzroy River passed its safety review with flying colors, according to sources.
1: Oh, shut up.
0: But the review only focused on the currents, the flooding possibility, and the water levels as well. It didn't examine the crocodile situation.
1: The oldest predator in the world that is known to attack and consume humans. That's what they got. And they're floating on the surface. They're just waiting for
0: you. So the good news is the chorus is deemed safe. The bad news...
1: Okay.
0: The people going for gold might get eaten.
1: I'm just going to put it out there. The Olympics needs to stop with the rivers, because wasn't it just in France that they tried to put them in the poop river?
0: Yeah.
1: And like made people swim through that and people got sick.
0: What's worse, a poop river or a crocodile river?
1: I think they're both awful. This is why I don't go into rivers.
0: Can't they just make their own river and just be safe?
1: Maybe.
0: Can't we just have it in the U.S. every year and just...
1: It's not that much better here.
0: I'm just saying, if I was on the canoeing team or the rowing team, I'd probably bow out.
1: I'd quit.
0: If I'm going to go, I'm not going to get eaten by a crocodile going for gold.

0: throwing it back.
1: Right here, right now.
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0: they're equipping garbage trucks now with video equipment to basically record people's houses to, I guess, find them if they're not up to city code.
1: Oh.
0: I don't like this at all.
1: What in the world? Now, I could see if they were having troubles with, say, it's the garbage cans themselves or the waste receptacles, or if they're trying to throw away things that you're not supposed to. I could see that, but this is a little creepy.
0: Big Brother is everywhere now. This is it's in certain states right now.
1: What the heck?
0: Garbage trucks are now equipped with AI-powered cameras that can scan homes and flag possible code violations as they travel their regular routes, which goes pretty much in front of everybody's house, right?
1: Does this have to do with the actual pickup itself of the waste? Oh my gosh, this is an abuse of power.
0: That's what I'm saying. It gives properties a blight score, and it can identify issues such as overgrown grass.
1: Oh my gosh.
0: Sidewalk problems, debris, chimney damage, and more. And then the homeowner could apparently receive a warning based on city code and whatever it might be.
1: This always makes me scratch my head because I used to work in some very rural towns where people whose homes are falling in disrepair is because they're sick, they're struggling, they don't have the finances. So what type of jerk comes along and kicks somebody when they're down and gives them a fine versus trying to get alongside them and help them?
0: So is the city, I want to know if the city is paying the garbage companies to put these on.
1: Well, yeah.
0: And you're probably going to have homeowners associations buying into this too.
1: Don't they have officials that are making six figures? I always pictured it was one of them, like the inspector driving along in his little jalopy.
0: With his pocket protector?
1: His little pocket protector and his little notebook. And he's writing it down. He's like, ooh, $25.60 on Willington Street.
0: Now he doesn't have to go out anymore. He can just sit in his desk with his feet up,
1: shoving donuts in his face with stale coffee.
0: And then he just watches the video.
1: Writing tickets for everybody.
0: He gets the pictures and he just goes, I just don't like this idea. I think it is an abuse of power.
1: Help your neighbors. Unless they really are awful. Then help them anyways.
0: What are the nosy neighbors going to do?
1: Throw things at the garbage truck.
0: What are they going to do when they need to rat out their neighbors? They're going to have nothing to do now, you know? Gosh.

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1: Chicken wings.
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0: party is on. It's finally Friday. Chris and Chelsea live at Ultimate Sports Bar and Grill in Wade Park. Going to be here till 7 o'clock.
1: Yep.
0: Making winners every 15 minutes. The drinks are cold. The food is hot and delicious as always.
1: And we're having fun. And it's free to play.
0: That's right. The environment in here is awesome. We got the Ultimate Pick. It's back again. Winners every 15 minutes. Free food and drink. Renaissance Festival tickets.
1: Come on.
0: And more. Come join us. Ultimate in Wade Park until 7. It's finally Friday with Chris and Chelsea in Wild Country.

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1: Looks like the Lukes are up to something, huh?
2: Luke Bryan and Luke Combs. There's a collaboration on Luke Bryan's upcoming album. It's been revealed on Instagram that the collab is definitely coming. He's provided a brief snippet to get fans fired up, and he says, "I've always wanted to get him," as in Luke Combs, "on a song. Obviously, he's an amazing singer. We've been buddies over the years. I've always wanted a Luke and Luke moment." That

0: Instagram you want.
1: See, it sounds like something that Luke would do together.
2: It's so cool because Luke Bryan heard it first and he's like, it hit me like a ton of bricks the moment I heard it. And he recorded on the fly and then he totally thanks the writers. And then when Luke Combs heard it, he called me right back and said, let's do this thing. So here we go. Signs. It's out today.
3: 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You need to know. With Chris and Chelsea. 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

0: Wild Country 99. Chris and Chelsea, finally Friday. We are live at Ultimate Sports Bar and Grill in Wade Park. Making winners. We've made a ton of winners already. Every 15 minutes, every Friday, we play games and we make winners, which is fun. And I love when people reach into the old cauldron that we have here, and they pick out a ball.
1: That's right.
0: And then it's the ultimate pick. Nobody's won the ultimate pick yet.
1: Ooh.
0: Which is one of everything we bring every Friday. It could be three things, four things, five things, six things. If it's multiple pairs of concert tickets, somebody's going to win tickets to a couple of concerts.
1: There you go.
0: You never know what it's going
1: to
0: be.
1: It's just so much fun, and it's winning every 15 minutes. It's free to play, and every week there's something a little different.
0: Going to be here until 7 o'clock. Plenty of time to get out here on this Friday as we catapult into the weekend. Having a good time, Chris and Chelsea. Finally Friday at Ultimate Wade Park, Wild Country 99.

0: So did you hear The Voice is expanding its reach for the new season? It's kind of cool because Mr. Green is going to be on The Voice.
1: Riley, with his chair. And his chair, they updated it so that it fits when he wears a cowboy hat.
0: So they're going all in. They're going to simulcast the live shows on Peacock now for the first time ever. It's the first of many changes for the show.
1: Love it.
0: Season 30 is going to introduce a new first in button.
1: Ooh.
0: For the blind auditions, giving the coach who turns first on a multi-chair turn the opportunity to claim an artist before the artist's final decision.
1: Okay.
0: Which is kind of cool. A little spin on things, right? It's also going to feature the biggest elimination in the show's history, with coaches sending two artists straight through to live shows as five more battles for one remaining spot in the team. So I like how they're adjusting, and it's not the same old every single year.
1: Right. They always have to mix it up a little bit. And I'm just excited that he's on this, man.
0: That's true. Plus, yeah. New voting methods this year as well. People are going to be able to vote on TikTok.
1: Okay.
0: Which is really going to hit the younger generation, too.
1: Yes.
0: On top of text as well. It's going to return to NBC and Peacock now. The three-night premieres Monday through Wednesday starting next week, September 21st, 22nd, and 23rd.

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1: You know what's up? Us here at Ultimate every single Friday, wrapping things up here for the week. Finally Friday. Hopefully you'll join us next Friday as we'll be doing this again, making a bunch of winners.
2: That's right. It's every Friday from 5 to 7 at Ultimate Sports Bar and Grill. Free to come out. And then Chris and I, we're going to be running around all over on Saturday. You can join me, Chelsea Valentine, live at the grand reopening Burger King in Little Falls. They got a redo. They got their new hot new chicken nuggets that are going to be up for grabs. I'll be there from 11 to 1.
1: And then Miller Auto Plaza tomorrow, 11 to 2, I'll be hanging out there. 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As long as you can get it there.
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1: 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Have a great weekend. We'll talk to you Monday afternoon at 2 here at Wild Country.

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